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1: Brother Earl, I would never gonna feel cooler. Brother Earl, all the way to Maryland, live and direct. Brother Earl.
2: Oh, yes, sir. Brother, good evening. We're back from Blessed Church tonight. You and the G, Sonny, from the original. And good evening, Sister Juby. Good evening, the captain. This is your song, but so you're going to see your body. Tell us to pull you up. That's your big Blessed Thursday, the boss. How are you?
1: Another Thursday, I'm here, Brother Earl, just dropping tunes on top of tune, equal more tune, and just letting the world hear the tunes, brother.
2: Yes, your boss. That's so good. I'm going to check your cars. Uncle Trevor, that part. I'm here in the background. Loud, brother.
1: Oh, right.
2: Uncle Trevor, it's loud in the backyard of Maryland tomorrow. Big up yourself. Uncle John, good evening. And you and the family. Maryland, and the ruler, this thing get hot. War Run Tune, we link up with him over. Run Tune.
1: Run Tune.
2: Superstar man, and good evening to you and the family. Hope all is well, my boss. Blessed Thursday night. Give God thanks to you and the family for keeping on one more week. Are you here with us tonight? War Run Tune. Mr. Michelle, big up yourself. Talk to you a little more. Big up.
1: Big up yourself, Brother Earl. I

0: 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It's hot over there in Maryland.
1: Every time.
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0: Brother Earl, when the last time you hear this one?
1: Tell you about the girls in New York, yeah,
0: I'm telling you, Brother Earl.
1: Jump and spread out, you know, man.
0: Jeez.
1: Get up and jump and rock, y'all, you know, man.
0: Oh, God.
1: Shoot it out, you know, man.
0: Long time, you know, hear that tune, man. Let it play.
1: Jesus Christ, I'm on to me, and y'all. Everybody, I'm on to me, and y'all.
0: These tunes, man, got decades under them, and I tell you, them tunes are print, them tunes are pressed years ago, and them tunes are coming like a yesterday, them print. Drop it again, Ruler.
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0: The music play on a Thursday evening. Come on.
1: Jump and spread out, you know, man. Get up and jump and rock, y'all, you know, man. Shoot it out, you know, man.
0: You tell me, drop the Frankie Pan the rhythm. Hold on.

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Yes, I am. Let me say good evening to Purity K. Purity K, Cabin Kazee. 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

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Yeah, man. As me say, me read out the whole of the community service and don't spend till all the thing run. Drop the rhythm roller. Drop the rhythm. Brother Early can DJ. Brother Early can DJ. Uncle Cheva can DJ. Ride the rhythm, brethren. Ride the rhythm. Ride the rhythm, brethren. You know we are Caribbean people.

Primary Lumini invite you to their annual fish fry Saturday, August 8th. You can't afford to miss this one. As I said, Bronzal. Do you know Bronzal? Primary Lumini. You ever heard about them? Well, they have the year-to-year thing. DJ Keith and a lot of DJs on that one. Just remember, Saturday, August 8th, fish fry ticket is only $35. To be held at the Padigar, right? The Padigar Street at the 4th Street. You can't afford to miss it. Canarsie, Brooklyn, New York City.

Do remember Sib Second Friday continue inside All Nation. Street Ruler return to Brooklyn. Talking about Sib Second Friday, August 14th. Wear your Jamaican colors, people. Wear your Jamaican colors. You know, imagine everyone in that Jamaican color upon Sim Second Friday. Talking about August 14th inside the All Nation and Street Ruler. Play the right music at the right time with the right people. Sure. Tell your friend and family, you can't afford to miss the Street Ruler. When we come in and town, you know, it's like the kids them. It's like the kids them in a candy store. It's like a fat kid up a Junior's cheesecake up there. So, you know it, got ready to have the whole lot of cheesecake. Happy. Yo, just remember, I will be in Brooklyn the 14th of August by popular demand. And I'm going to be in my Jamaican colors, so make sure you're in a fear, Jamaica, and where?

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0: 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So get yourself ready for Saturday, August 1st, and come out and show some love to Gunman and Munchie. It's all about good vibes and pure niceness, so make sure you're ready.
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When the rice and peas and chicken are so keen, or the T-bone steak, you name it, with a lobster tail, with a brown stew fish, everybody tuning right here.

can't tell me I can play before me start play. I'm not that type of DJ, Bridget. Oh, me know him a play. Him again, me no want to hear him. Everything, every day the same show. Oh, God, man. Me can't me go on somewhere else. You have to say, no, me have to stay, so, because this is Mr. Ruler, and he's not going to play the same tune every day. So, we can't tell him. We just have to love him and just give him more love, pan, top of love. Don't forget, same second Friday goes down inside of All Nation 1091 Utica Avenue. I'm telling you, when I come to Brooklyn, people, is that the kid in a candy store. The people them is so happy. They like, wow, Street Ruler, me already have my clothes. Street Ruler, me already have my Jamaican colors. We can't wait for you for reach. So I will be there, all right? Just remember, same second Friday. Friday, August 14th, All Nation 1091 Utica Avenue. Same family dice brought to you. You can't afford to miss it, all right? So now, big up yourself once again, Clover and Sister Guide over and we are watching. You know everything, blessed man. Drop it again, Ruler.

0: Street Ruler, please play it back. Do me, I beg you. No problem. Silent Sense Street Ruler, do not call out my name. Don't tell them I request it back. Don't tell them I listen. I say, all right, that's a promise. Me nah, me just I gonna play it back for you. Drop that song there again. Wait, say my brother. Play it back for you, my brother.
1: Street Ruler.
2: Drop that song there again. Drop that song there again. Drop that song there again.
0: Don't forget Irish Stamp anniversary coming at you, people. I'm telling you, October 10th, that's a Saturday. Whoa, get ready, people. That one is going to be lit. Irish Stamp anniversary, people. October 10th. In the meantime, between time, missing your time, now my time. Drop out the song for the silent listener, Ruler.

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You didn't even know that. I'm telling you. It's like how you have Movada against Cartel. 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You used to have Admiral Bailey against Loten and Stitchy. 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Just like how you have Ninja Man against Shabba. 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The big belly man, Mr. Bailey. 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
1: Mami, quiero que sepas que tú te ves buena.
0: This is El General, the Spanish DJ, the Latino DJ. Let me take you back. 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
1: Una libra de cadera, no es cadera.
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0: Watch your bass line, Irish.

0: My Spanish Virgin list and him says Chiola, play it back. Him love the vibes. My Spanish Virgin says something.
1: Sabe, este Rizla, ya tú sabes, con el street ruler, con el rey del alma, mete zumba, zumba,
0: zumba, zumba. Emma says street ruler, people, and I listen to street ruler, my number one. I Spanish Virgin, that the Latino family. Say it again, Virgin. Who understand, understand, but me interpret it so I can't hear, I understand it.
1: Sabe, este Rizla, ya tú sabes, con el street ruler, con el rey del alma, mete zumba, zumba.
0: Let it go.
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0: Ya no está, Uncle Cheva. 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
2: Una lima de cadera no es cadera. 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
0: I know, so me never play them song. I don't know, since I can't write. Me never play them, I

0: say to them, say, boy, you make me move everything in the living room. Everything in the living room. The party just a start writing up on a Thursday. But me about to play gospel. I know you want to start the party. Sure.
1: Who is in this show? How you good?
0: Better wait for an Irish stamp anniversary. Saturday, October 10th. You can't wait that long? All right. If you can't wait so long, catch me inside at same second Friday. All right? August 14th. You can't come out for it if you miss it. All right? We're Jamaican colors. Nation, 1091 Utica Avenue.
1: How is the show?
0: Are you good?
1: Are you good? Are you good? Are you good? Are you good? Are you good?
0: It's like a movie right here, people. An Irish Storm.

0: Roll Science Man say him a listen, Virgin. And then say Street Roller. I wait, same name. Let's go back to see him name. The old Science Man, they say him a listen. And then say Street Roller, why you play a song for me there? Because I know you have it, Mr. Virgin. A long time you have it, you want to hear it? Well, 1 minute or 2 minutes to come in the service announcement. Mr. Raja, I him say him a the man we can read up everything by Irish Storm. Let me play one song for Mr. Raja. Mr. Raja. Play one song for Mr. Raja.
1: Science! Science again.
0: Mr. Raja. 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

0: kaba, huba kaba, Miss Arasha. I gotta stop the music, man. I'm telling you, I'm the happy man with this happy music, man.
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0: Okay, let me get to my gospel because, you know, it's that time of the evening. All right, so where should I go? Where must I go? Okay, all right, okay. Gospel time, bridging. Gospel time, gospel time. All right, do this and then do that, all right? Yeah.
1: DJ Street Ruler about to take off.
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1: Thank you, thank you. 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A matter of fact, at that time of the evening, right? Time exactly 1 minute past nine, and I'm going to check and see if I'm on Unity with Love. Okay, all right. So we can start off with Ministry, Marianne, all right? Yeah, she's a big ministry, you know, a big woman, kind of Christian, left the dancehall world to the secular people. I'm like, well, all right, let me play her song.

0: Thank you, thank you. Let me say good night once again to Minister Dr. Delroy Cooper, Miss Mary Cooper, Sister Arlene, you know, big up all the Christian, and big up all the people that believe in the Almighty, true living God, and know the Father God, our God, and our one God, all right? So, as I said, big up each and everyone, whether you're up on the check-in, whether you're up on the silent side, whether you're hiding and all this, so big up yourself, all right? Welcome to Thursday Gospel Melody with Street Roller, okay? All right, let me drop Mr. Vegas. Yeah, man, Mr. Vegas, give him the glory dance.
1: Time
0: oh,
1: another church.
0: No, me want Mr. Vegas give them that one here. Mr. Vegas.
2: Yeah.
0: Hold on, put later one here. That one here. That one here, so. Yeah, you see, man. The glory dance. Yeah, man. I see.

0: want to see when people ready for fighting, sister.
1: Pray for that.
0: I have to read the Bible.
1: Yes, pray for that.
0: We have to go in a fast. And bust a glory dance.
1: Bust a glory dance.

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It's a dancehall church. Oh my God. Okay. Drop another one. Robert Kingston loved that one, yeah. Redaland loved that one, yeah.

0: 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Street Ruler.
1: Hola, let me say good evening. Tootsie, I don't know, listen. Prime Minister Brown upon the same thing. Yeah, bless them up. All right, Boogie Down Brown's family. Russell did upon the same thing too. It's all right, as me say. Street Ruler, the man with his happy music, giving the happy people them some happy music. All right, so, you know, welcome, one and all. Yeah, if you're at home, if you're at work, wherever you are, just speak up on yourself. You're listening to Street Ruler on unitylove.com. I'm live, I just check it. Big up Pastor Minute. Bless up yourself, Pastor. And bless up Harry Storm. Yeah, man, definitely. White Plains Road in the Bronx. The Art of Brooklyn. Up and running. Quite accommodation. Yeah, man, blessing. So if you have family living up, if you have family living in Bronx, and you're there in Brooklyn, you can sound them up. Them can hear you, call them and listen. If you have family living in Brooklyn, you know, you can sound them up, call them and listen. And if you have family worldwide, you can sound them up. As long as them have internet. As long as you have internet, you can always listen to Aristam and Unity with Love. You could have there now on rock. You understand? Yeah, man. So, that's what it is. Don't forget numbers at the studio to get to Street Ruler. You got to dial 914-586-33. That's 914-586-33. I'm saying it too fast. Sorry, let me slow it down. 914-586-33. Okay? I'm going on till 10 o'clock on Irish time after a long day of work today. The people them just want to hear some nice music. Wow. Listen to a nice station and just have a good vibes. You know why you're not afraid to up them head and make them miserable and make them, they just want to listen to some nice music. You know, live like what we are giving them right here on Irish Storm and Unity with Love. So, ministry, Marianne, all, pick up yourself.

0: View to the sky.
1: Victoria.
0: How are you
1: What's
0: doing?
1: Up? Good night.
0: Good night. Good night. Good night. Good night. View to the sky. The moon is up.
1: Yeah, listen
0: Iris
1: to you now.
0: I'm up. They say you have it luck. Mm-hmm. You have it luck over Long Island there, don't
1: Mr. Street Ruler. The one Alexa, the Alexa, right?
0: Tell me about
1: you
0: that.
1: Know, so she, Mr. Alexa, she can have attitude, you see?
0: Yeah.
1: I don't know what to the one, Miss Alexa, she, you know, Street Ruler. The woman full of peer attitude.
0: Well,
1: you, Mr. Alexa,
0: yeah.
1: Play Irish Time Radio. And then she said to you, say, What she said, talk back to you now. When you say play Irish Time Radio, she'll play one different something.
0: Yeah.
1: And then when you tell her again to play Irish Time Radio, she'll play one different something, like say, a she rule.
0: Yeah.
1: What does she be with me now?
0: So
1: let's relax her up.
0: Yeah,
1: Mr. Alex and Miss Seth play Irish Time Radio. And then she said, Harry Storm Radio, you have to rock star up sometime, man.
0: It says, you have to rock star up until I say, you mean Irish Storm, right?
1: Irish Storm Radio, yeah.
0: Yeah, and she just play Irish Storm and make you feel nice.
1: Yeah, I'm not rock star up until I say, Alexa, me said to play Irish Storm Radio.
0: So yeah, you were loud.
1: And then she played.
0: And yeah, you were loud in Long Island. Loud, loud, loud, loud, loud, loud.
1: So she played now. So may I listen to you? Mm-hmm. She have a time, man, she have an attitude, man, and I played. When you tell her to play Irish Time or any other station, she play where she want to play.
0: I make you miss out on the thing.
1: Sometimes.
0: She make you miss out on the thing, man.
1: Tell me about it. Sure. Yeah, man, she have a time when she have big time attitude. And I play what she wants. Yeah. So I'm a rock star. So she have play Irish Time now. So how you doing, Street Ruler? All you and your lovely wife and your children?
0: I want to tell you, after all days of work, you know, say, forward in the studio and I represent the Street Ruler Sound, represent Irish Town, representing Unity with Love, representing for the people. And I just have all advice with the happy music and the happy people them. That's all me at the Sky Beauty. That's all I've got.
1: That's you have to do in a Street Ruler. And it's only one Street Ruler, not two.
0: I am telling you, having some fruit punch on a Thursday evening and a cool on the temperature, Sky Beauty. That's what's happening.
1: Yeah, man, right, cool now. It down, man.
0: Cool on
1: the temperature, man. Turn on your central ear and drink your fruit punch.
0: Yeah.
1: And
0: the
1: last of and cool it down.
0: Nothing more to eat for the rest of the night. No more food. Just having some fruit punch on a beautiful Thursday evening with the icy night and meltdown. Why me not ask so much, you know?
1: Why? You have cool it down good, man.
0: Yeah, man.
1: You have cool it down good, Street Ruler. I don't know, you just have to cool on yourself, and you have to do the right thing, you just put some ice in there, relax the rest of your music, and just drink your fruit punch, and just cool it down.
0: That's what I'm doing right here, Sky Beauty. Taking it easy after all days of work out the road there.
1: I'm just
0: the
1: taking it easy like a Sunday. Morning or Sunday, evening or Sunday night. Just take it easy and do your thing.
0: Nice and easy.
1: Yeah, man.
0: Yes. Yes, Sky Beauty.
1: I said, I'm not going to keep up your time coming. No, sir, our time now. After 9,
0: right.
1: I mean, no, you're soon come out of the studio.
0: Yeah, man, definitely. Big up yourself every time, and your husband and the family all the way in Long Island. Have a wonderful evening or a wonderful night. Long Island family on the check-in, Beauty of the Sky.
1: You to Street Ruler, have a blessed and wonderful night to you and your family.
0: Right back at you, my friend. As you that say, lick a bit, lick a bit.
1: Lick a bit, lick a bit, my friend. Lick a bit. Bye.
0: I am telling you, bye-bye. Yo, you see when Lady Saw do that song, yeah? Boy, you know, everything, the people them fight her for it, and she just give up. She just fed up. She say, all these things that the people them run down, they can have it. You want her house? Take it. You want her Benz? Take it. She had enough. She left it get spies. She left it get everybody we are running down. So she had do her own thing. God gave her the call. So she not worry about nothing no more. So if all who fight for the world, take it. Take it if you think you can have it.

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But me hear from Brother Earl. All the way in Maryland. Me hear from Uncle Trevor. I blast it. I blast the radio. Blast the computer. I blast the bass box. In Florida there. Me hear from Sky Beauty. 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I blast her Alexa. 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But me know say millions and trillions are listen. 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

0: Well, like a bit be the man talk to no. 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
0: So whosoever believeth in
1: Him should not perish but have everlasting life.
0: Yeah, man.
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0: Can I get a witness?

0: 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Street Ruler.
1: Pull up again. Yahweh, I'm not here for my church. I'm on the silence. I'm a mass out. Sometimes I say, oh yeah, for mass out more time. Yeah. I'm not here from a lot of people, but the streets are listening. Bronx and Brooklyn joined together. Plus the whole wild world. Yahweh. Pick up all the prayer warrior them. Sister Ben's there on the silent side. Big her up. May I go and just chill with my fruit punch tonight and cool down the temperature after hard days of work. Whole day. Play some song Fredel and make everybody feel nice. But may I be telling about Iris Storm anniversary. That one is going to be a movie. Talking about Saturday, October 10th. People, get to the nice clothes ready. Get on the outfit ready. Royal Terrace. Me go to more information. Plus management, I go no more information. Plus DJ Keith and all the Iris Storm DJ. Them are go no more information. So stay close. Do remember Sim Second Friday continues at the All Nation, 1091 Utica Avenue, August 14th. That's say Friday. So every second Friday of the month. Okay? So Street Ruler will be entertaining you musically. So get your dancing gear. Get your nice Jamaican outfit. Because imagine when everybody in the All Nation and them Jamaican colors. Or everybody are going to look nice. We're not going to look like on a day at National Arena. Eh? Y'all know what I'm talking about? Okay, that's like, you know, National Arena, the stadium in Kingston, Jamaica. Yeah, that's what I'm saying? All right, so getting the outfit ready. You know, everything Jamaican, wear your Jamaican colors. Sim Family Dice presents to you, hosted by Dice. All right, so get yourself ready, people. You know when me come in, I told you, people. Music is sweeter than condensed milk. Sweeter than brown sugar granulated. You don't know that already. I don't have to tell you. Because I say things set. You just can't change it. So get ready, all right? Okay, more things are going on. I want to go down, but get in at the music. I'll take a couple of service announcements in 3 minutes. So this one take you to 9:30. Okay, let's go.
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0: 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Street Ruler.

0: So me I hear from my friend Sharon Beauty out of Brooklyn. How you doing, Sharon Beauty? How you doing? How you doing?
1: I'm here listening to you, Rula.
0: Thank you, my friend.
1: I am here locking, listening to you.
0: Checking in with the street.
1: How are you?
0: Everything blessed. I'm here now. We are here. We are here on a beautiful Thursday evening. Just all in a nice gospel vibes, you know? How is everything with you so far in the power of
1: Brooklyn? Everything is good so far.
0: Everything is everything. That's 22. I said 22. I said 21. Everything is everything.
1: That's 20 words. Everything is everything.
0: You can't beat that. Everything is everything, man.
1: Yes. Rula, can't wait to every time party, you know, the first party, me go for every time, you know.
0: Yeah, wow, that one is going to be a movie.
1: I'm a newcomer in every time, you know.
0: Well,
1: can't wait to every time party.
0: Yeah, that's one is the upcoming one that's going to be a movie in the Royal Terrace in Brooklyn, October 10th. So, you know, everybody are pre, so. Get ready for that one.
1: I know it's going to be good.
0: For real, it got to be
1: good. I'm looking forward for that one. And I will see you the 14th of next month.
0: Oh, yes. Jamaican Colors, All Things Jamaican. Wow, that one is going to be another movie edition.
1: Yeah, I think that's going to be beautiful. With all these colors.
0: Yep.
1: Oh, Lord.
0: Mm-hmm. Yep.
1: And they will play what are you going to play the way back?
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0: Don't wear a ring. 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Let the music play. 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
1: Oh, Jesus. Hi. 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
0: People can't say this. Let me just say, how much? Never.
1: Say thank you, Jesus.
0: That's not my style. I read my Bible and pray to God. That's what I do.
1: Say thank you, Jesus.
0: With a family, roll out the bass. To my like Zach, pull up that one off his up, man. Big up, man. The big man out of Brooklyn, Zach and his family, you know. Yeah, man. Big up, Zach, man. Trust me, believe me. Zach up on the silent side, no people. Zach up on the silent side, all right.

Brooklyn, you know. 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Yeah, man, always, you know, calling and joyful. Had a mini stroke. She all right, Booker? Let me know here, sir. Pray for her and go and pray for her. You know it already.

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Street Ruler, the King of Soul. Save music, my dad.

Sure, play about that song, Play about that song. I only pass Sunday alone, they remember Father God. Only when them back against the wall, they remember Father God. Only when them broke and they hungry, they remember God. When they want a thing, they remember God. They have to remember God every day, man. Every day, 24/7, 48/4. Yeah, man, wake up in the afternoon, morning, evening, or night. 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

0: It's Mary Cooper when I live out, God. Me nah leave out, God, make a prayer. 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Me nah hear none of God prayer warrior them. But you know, say, a chapter there keep the devil away. And you know, a holy pop prayer. Holy pop prayer upon the street roller. Holy pop prayer upon the Irish Psalm. Holy pop prayer upon unity with love. So make a prayer.
1: So we pray, our Father, who art in heaven, hallowed be thy name. Thy kingdom come, thy will be done. Give us our trespasses, as we forgive those who trespass against us. And lead us not into temptation, but deliver us from evil. For thine is the kingdom, the power, and the glory, forever and ever.
0: One more time, Brother Earl. Make a prayer one more time before we get out of here.
1: So we pray, our Father, who art in heaven, hallowed be thy name. Thy kingdom come, thy will be done on earth as it is in heaven. Give us this day our daily bread, and forgive us our trespasses, as we forgive those who trespass against us. And lead us not into temptation, but deliver us from evil. For thine is the kingdom, the power, and the glory, forever and ever.
0: I have 5 minutes before I get out of the studio of Irish Storm. You stay blessed, be blessed, and God with the rest. It was a pleasure being here. People, have a beautiful night. Sleep well. And you know, tomorrow is another day. God give us life with us. Thank Him. Pray to Him. Bless Him. Lift Him name up high. And He will lift you up high. And that's the way I know it. I don't know it no other elsewhere, people. So, wanna have a joyful night. Make a joyful night unto the Lord all ye lands. Alright? Serve the Lord with gladness. Come before His presence. We're singing what the Lord is. God is He that made us and that we are self. We are His people. Just remember. Alright? People, wanna have a nice night. Getting kind of tired. Been up for morning. You know, until we meet again. Stay blessed, people. God alone will see with you. I'm out of here. I must stick and stay with unity with love until 12 midnight. God spare my life. Catch you again Sunday. Make sure you tune in. Stay blessed. Be blessed. I'm out of here, people. Dan Barnett up next in Irish Storm. Catch you Sunday, people. 2 o'clock sharp. Medea. Me not going away. God spare my life. I'll be here to continue with the Almighty work. God alone will see what you are. I'm out of here, people. When the community service and commercial break come up, I'm out of here. So God alone will see what you. Thank you. Ta-ta. Goodbye.

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9: 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What else I got? 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Oh, man. It goes down August the 1st at the Hotspot Grill and Jerk, 4850 White Plains Road. 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That number once again is 347-646-8203. 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It's a fish fry. It goes down August the 1st, Hotspot Grill and Jerk, 4850 White Plains Road in the Bronx. Oh, man. What else we got going on? Oh, man. Don't forget, you have an opportunity to own a piece of the American dream through Vision World Realty. 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That's 917-751-1792. Oh man, get yourself a piece of the American dream. I don't know how long this program is gonna last. You better call right now. 917-751-1792. 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I am yours truly, Sunny Ali. You are on the ride. And you know my motto. No long talking. Just niceness in the music. Sugars. Make it myself. Everything is everything. DJ Keith. Dennis. Watch no face. Come, Gregory. Come, Gregory. Come, Greggy. He said good morning. I said good afternoon to you.

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so much great food to choose from. You're going to say, Lord have mercy, what do I get today? Beauty Cake Cuisine, 4824 Church Avenue. We get you nice and easy on the ride, featuring the late great Mr. Gregory Isaac on the ride. Baby, I'm so sad to know that you're leaving.

Oh man, I will guide you out to come home again, my baby. Oh man, oh man, oh man. Talk about coming home. All Portland past students, all Portland past students, all Portland past students. It's time to link up Portland Massive. It goes down August 1st at the Hotspot Grill and Jerk, 4850 White Plains Road in the Bronx. It's a fish fry fundraiser by the Portland past Student Health Network. Oh man, tickets are only $60 for the seafood platter. General admission $40. Includes a full bar service and juice bar. And guess what? It's going to be a raffle. Oh, man, it's going to be a raffle. It's going to be a raffle. It's going to be a raffle. First prize is a 65-inch TV. Second prize is an iPod from Miller Boutique. And third prize, two tickets to Eddie Jammin's events. 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For ticket information, 347-646-8203. That's 347-646-8203. I am your Shulia Sunny Ali. You are on the ride. And you know my motto, no long talking. We move nice and easy, just like.

You know, sometimes, man, the music is so sweet, you just gotta let it play, you know what I'm saying? I'm grooving over it, I'm telling you. Don't forget, man. I'm gonna keep on bigging up this program until you get it. I'm talking about Vision World Realty. This is a very special program, man, because we don't get a lot of opportunities. You know what I'm saying? We don't really get a lot of opportunities. And oh,

0: Vision World Realty, making home ownership a reality. Yeah, that's my motto. I made it up. But through a very special program, you could own a home in sunny Florida with very, very low down payment. Get yourself a piece of the American dream. Call Owen right now. 917-751-1792. That's 917-751-1792. And whatever you do, my brothers and sisters, stay off the drugs.
1: 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They still want more.
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show, but I don't know if you get what I'm trying to tell you. You listen to me. If the person that you're with is not your number one fan, if the person that you're with is not your number one supporter, what you doing with that person? You're just wasting your time. Life is too short to spend it being unhappy. Get you somebody who believes in you 100%. That means if you say, I'm going to sell ice cream on Flatbush Avenue in the middle of the winter, that person's right there by your side. If you say, I'm going to fly to the moon, she said, baby, I'm going to make the spacesuits. Or he say, I'm going to make the spacesuits. You know what I'm saying? You need somebody like that in your life. I am yours, Julia Zaniali. If you don't mind, I want to feature a little bit of Phantom Mojo. Just a few songs. This catalog is so massive. It'll take days and days and days and days to go through his catalog. But I just want to play a few of his songs. Is that all right with you? Is that all right with you? Can I share some Phantom Mojo with you? Just a few? Oh, man. This one, I'm going to bring this one after I tell you about Purity K Cuisine, 4824 Church Avenue. Open Monday to Saturday with a great choice in Jamaican food. That's Church Avenue at East 49. And I promise you, you will never be hungry. Come, Phantom Mojo. And what told you?

Phantom Mojo on the ride, gone but not forgotten. And of course, man, talking about being hungry, Portland Bass Students Network presents a fish fry fundraiser. It goes down August the 1st at the Hotspot Grill and Jerk, 4850 White Plains Road in the Bronx. Man, seafood platter is only $60. Journal service ticket is $40. It includes a full bar service and juice bar. Man, and of course, there's going to be a raffle. There's going to be a raffle. So you get a lot for your money and you support a worthy cause. Portland Bass Students Health Network. You know what I'm saying? So come on out. Portland Massive, it's your time to shine. Don't you miss this. First prize is going to be a 65-inch TV. Second prize, an iPod from Miller Boutique. And third prize, two tickets to Jammin's events. 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Music by DJ Echo Stone. Get your tickets right now. 347-646-8203. 347-646-8203. We continue with some more Phantom Mojo on the ride. You know we survive only because the mercy of the Most High. Portland Bass Students, come on out.

Let me tell you something, man. You see, a lot of people that go through life, man, and they don't forget where they come from. They don't forget where they come from, man. You know what I'm saying? Portland Bear students, I'm telling you, man, the Most High has blessed you. The Most High has blessed you. 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

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We move nice and

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Ah, Azani Ali, you are on the ride. Come on, little girl. Come on, little girl. Come on.

Oh man, voice of the one, there's Frankie, Dancehall Paul on the ride, Sarah. Don't forget, Vision World Realty, making home ownership a reality through a very special program. You could buy yourself a home in sunny Florida. Oh man, call Owen for more information at 917-751-1792. That's 917-751-1792. Vision World Realty, making home ownership a reality. 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I don't know how long this program is going to last. You better call right now, 917-751-1792. We can do it nice and easy on the ride. Guess what? You better believe it. I know the score.

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It's exercise time, but I gotta play this one before we do. Yeah. To all the lovers in the house.

Man, oh man, oh man. I am yours truly, Asani Ali. You are on the ride. Thank you so much for hanging out. 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

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And don't forget Purity Cuisine, 4824 Church Avenue, open Monday to Saturday with a great choice of Jamaican food. I'm talking about Church Avenue and East 49. Church Avenue and East 49, stop by and check them out. Are you ready? Are you ready to sweat? It's soak aerobics time. If you can't go to the gym, I'm going to bring the gym to you. You're going to get on up. Get on up. This is not a spectator sport. Get on up and shake a leg. And you know what? I'm going to kick things off with Iron Love from Nyla Blackman and the Lavantel Rhythm Section. Oh, my Lavantel Massive. Big up. I'm talking about Trinidad and Tobago, that is. Oh, man. This song is brought to you by Johnson Cleaning Service. Take a listen to the Iron Love. Come, Nyla.

0: massive, all my Trini massive, all my Guyanese massive, my St. Lucia massive, my Dominican massive. It's Banja.
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0: 2026. 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So get yourself ready for Saturday, August 1st, and come out and show some love to Gunman and Munchie. It's all about good vibes and pure niceness, so make sure you're ready.
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I am yours truly, Asani Ali. We are on the ride. I'm going out and get me a nice, sweet Julie Mango. Byron Lee and the Dragonaires, Jamaica Massive, bigger. Yes, Jamaica do the soca too. Jamaica do the soca too, and they do it very well.

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What kind of eating are you talking about? Hold up. Oh, man. Stop it, y'all too rude. It's gonna be a storm.

I was so rude, man. I want to tell you about Pretty K Cuisine, 4824 Church Avenue, open Monday to Saturday with a great choice of Jamaican food. Please stop by and check out Pretty K Cuisine. Pretty K Cuisine. Oh, man, Church Avenue at East 49th. Lord have mercy. You know what? We're going to keep it right in Jamaica. Byron Lee and the Dragonaires. And this one is called The

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Dominican Massive, my Dominican Massive, my St. Lucian Massive, and my Haitian Massive. 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And all my Virgin Islands Massive as well. 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Martinique, this one is for you as well. 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This one is for you. My French massive. Come. 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
7: 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I'm Sammy Alley. 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

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She wants the driver. She wants a Sunny Ali. She don't want you.

Sunny Alley, you are on the ride. We get ready to get out of Soca Aerobics, and we're going to do it nice and easy with the Bad Boys out of Antigua and Barbuda. It's the Burning Flames. Oh, man, you better get ready to swim. You better get ready to swim. You can't swim. I can't help you. 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You can own yourself a home in Southern Florida, 917-751-1792. 917-751-1792. 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In the meantime, we're going to get out of Soca Aerobics just like this. Come, Flames. Come, Flames. 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Say what?

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0: 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Admission only $10. So get yourself ready for Saturday, August 1st, and come out and show some love to Gunman and Munchie. It's all about good vibes and pure niceness, so make sure you're ready.
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All Portland Massive. Link up. Oh, man, it goes down. August 1st, Hotspot Grill and Lounge, 4850 White Plains Road in the Bronx, New York. 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It's your time to shine right now. 754-367-2431. And of course, shout out to Calabash Cuisine in Suffolk, Virginia. That's Calabash with a K and Cuisine with a C. It's the man out of Augustown, Jamaica, on the river, on the ride, Wake Up With You, published by yours truly, Sunny Ali, on

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Nephew, Joyride, vibes up to 90s to 2000. And it's Saturday, July the 25th. It's open at 9 p.m. Place to be is Piron on the waterfront, Montego Bay. Performing live, Assassin versus Agent Sasko. Music by Tony Mataron, Bad Gal Marie, and ZJ Rush. Why Rush? Also remember, admission 2,000 pre-sold and 3,000 at the gate. That is a Ray and Nephew Joyride. Vibes off the 90s to 2000. July 25th, you know, people, outside.

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Trouble in the Gully, you know. 15th anniversary, that is Saturday, July the 25th. 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

Yeah. Pick up your Shelly. I got roll through. You gotta say pick up to Ari Muma. Ari Muma said, pick me up, you know, pick me up, you know, pick me up, you know, pick me up, you know. Of course, we are gonna roll through. Hey, gotta say pick up to the staff at Simple the Best Restaurant. 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Yeah, food art. Yeah, Judy, Hey, big up a chef, them, you know. One thing they work hard, you know, Judy.

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gotta visit the WhatsApp line 838-2405. Hey, gotta say big up to taxi driver Garrett, you know, roadside Kellett. The train I go past you, this is true, you know.

Really big up the taxi drivers locked in Maypen and Mineral Heights. So make sure the train pass through, you know. Make sure the train pass through, you know. I don't see Joe and I train people. Hey, I don't see Joe and I the train, you know. I don't know if him up off, you know. Anybody see Joe up on the train? Hey, gotta say big up to King, man. The train will pass through and over soon, you know. Yeah, yeah, groove, groove, groove. We'll pass through, we'll pass through. This one's enough respect, you know. Gotta say, big up the Salem taxi drivers, you know. Red Bull, Cocoa Tea. Let me tell you, I pass through Salem, you know. I almost read Salem, you know. I almost read Salem, you know, people. And I gotta tap down a station and pick up soup for the dance hall tomorrow. Yeah, yeah, yeah, yeah, yeah, yeah, yeah.

Cynthia. And it's called Shalala. Shalala. Shalala. You're just locked in into Roots Rocking Radio Area.

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Yeah, man, them say go on, train. Go on, drive a train. Yeah. 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
1: I am GT Taylor, the dancehall master, big enough. DJ Shane, the unstoppable. 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You are a humble giant. Big up yourself.

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4: Why? Why? Watch them over the back of Irie.
5: Irie. Everybody feel Irie. 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Everybody love Irie.

And of course, that was New Merciless, song title Man. We're gonna feature a song from Melo G, and it's called Freedom.

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gotta say welcome back to the action track. Yours truly, DJ Shane the Unstoppable. Sitting in on behalf of GT Taylor, Father GT, Uncle GT. That is GT Taylor, the dancehall master.

0: Bine.
1: But I'm God.
0: Of course, gotta say what, big up to the WhatsApp line 8382405.
1: But I'm God.
0: Hey, gotta say big up to Junior. Gotta say big up to the Chotal crew.
1: But I'm God.
0: Say big up to the Polygrung peeps, you know.
2: We have a roll through Polygrung, you know.
0: Yeah, we have a roll through.
1: But I'm God. But I'm God.
0: Gotta say big up to Billy, Jungle Paradise Road crew.
1: But I'm God.
2: The train I go pass through, man. I go pick up some people. At the last lap, this, you know.
1: But I'm
2: the train, I'm up already, you know. Yeah.
1: But I'm God.
0: I know I'm missing Matrix around at the train. I don't remember which part around there. But I know I'm missing Matrix. I saw your time, you know. Yeah.
1: But I'm God.
0: I gotta say big up to Matrix. Yeah.
1: But I'm God. But I'm God.
0: Saying big up to Joe in Maryland.
2: Joe said, run at the lover's coach, you know.
1: I'm God.
0: People, Joe, just a job asleep in the train. Happy a job, Joe.
1: But I'm God.
0: Wake up, Joe. Wake up.

0: DJ Chair on the dance hall master. 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
0: DJ Shane, the unstoppable, one of the humblest DJs,
1: man of God.
0: In fraternity, he's called the giant because of all this. Big up, DJ Shane, the unstoppable, GG Taylor, sister.

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Yeah, Uncle GT, Father GT. 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Yeah. 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

0: March with North Coast Jamaica's most prestigious retro music festival, Retroology, presents Groovin' on the Lawn, an all-white retro music festival with scrumptious food included. 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

0: 226th Street, Laurelton, or Hair Perfection at 8009 Flatlands Avenue, Brooklyn, New York. 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

0: your tricks, you think a little bit of time. 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We are.
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4: DJ Sunshine this Tuesday, July 28th at 7:45 a.m. during the wake-up call right here on Irie FM for a conversation with the only person who knows more about sunshine than I do, Mr. Weatherman Brian Shields.
5: I'm Mr. Weatherman Brian Shields. We'll be talking weather, of course, El Nino, and what to expect for the rest of hurricane season. Can't wait.
4: No rain checks on this one. Expect a bright, engaging conversation filled with weather wisdom and plenty of laughs. Whether the skies are clear or storms are brewing, this is one chat that's guaranteed to brighten your morning.
6: Sun is shining, the weather is sweet.
4: This Tuesday, July 28th at 7:45 a.m.
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4: Atted. No time for plotted. DJ Matrix, some boy I try Beatrix, them they even know the basics. Atted, believe me now. Peace representing DJ Matrix. You know what? You know the thing. Atted, I mean they have no hide and talking of that. You know what I said? Them say DJ Matrix are the real vibes builder. Atted, you know what I said?

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Helping you turn good moments into good memories. 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Because every

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1: 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It could be a whopping $50,000. Or it could be, sorry, try again.
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4: You know me hungry, no man, from morning, me up on the road, no man, me hungry.

a night called Euphoria, the Hawaiian edition. 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

7137. 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

0: 2026. 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Doors open 7 p.m. Come on out early and stay late. There will be food and refreshment on sale. All goes down at 894 Madagascar Boulevard, Brooklyn, New York, between Linden and Eggman. Admission only $10. So get yourself ready for Saturday, August 1st, and come out and show some love to Gunman and Munchie. It's all about good vibes and pure niceness, so make sure you're ready.
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4: You know me hungry, no man. 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

a night called Euphoria, the Hawaiian edition. 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

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Come out early and stay late. 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

0: 2026. Musical entertainment by DJ Shades, DJ Keith, Global Fire Sound with DJ Baba, and also guest DJs passing through. Doors open 7 p.m. Come on out early and stay late. There will be food and refreshment on sale. All goes down at 894 Madagascar Boulevard, Brooklyn, New York, between Linden and Eggman. Admission only $10. So get yourself ready for Saturday, August 1st, and come out and show some love to Gunman and Munchie. It's all about good vibes and pure niceness, so make sure you're ready.
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morning to you. I'm Tawna Thomas. Coming up in the news at 6 for this morning, Friday, July 24, 2026. Robert Levy resigns as chairman of Jamaica Boilers Group after close to 20 years. JFJ executive director calls contents of leaked PNP voice notes a shameful ballgame of politics. St. James police report 90% use of body-worn cameras for the month of June. In regional news, CDB approves $200,000 to strengthen Caribbean development finance institutions. In international news, Trump imposes double-digit tariffs on dozens of countries as the previous levies expire. In sports, Norwegian Football Federation to file ethics complaint with FIFA. And in business, Google fined €890 million by the EU. The details after the break. Man.

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1: Now to the details. The Jamaica Boilers Group Limited has announced the resignation of Robert Levy as the chairman of its board of directors. In a statement on Thursday, Jamaica Boilers says Levy's resignation took effect on Wednesday. The company says he served in the role for over 17 years and has spent more than 67 years with Jamaica Boilers. Levy walks away from the chairmanship after the company endured one of its worst ever years in 2025. Its audited financial statements showed it lost $7.2 billion on the back of the spectacular collapse of its U.S. business. A forensic audit of those U.S. operations highlighted multiple issues concerning deficiencies in operational control and expense management. The company's stock price lost just over half of its value in 2025, prompting the wholesale sacking of the team managing the business in the U.S. So badly did the U.S. operations weigh on group performance that the company announced in April this year that it was selling its processing plant in South Carolina. Meanwhile, Robert Levy has been appointed Director Emeritus at Jamaica Boilers. He has been replaced as chairman by Gregory Shirley. Shirley previously served as an independent director of the company for almost 20 years. A shameful ball game of politics. That's how Executive Director of Jamaicans for Justice, JFJ, Michael Jackson, has described leaked voice notes of two executive members of the PNP discussing what points to use to attack the government's implementation of the National Reconstruction and Resilience Authority, NARA. Jackson is calling on the PNP leadership to clarify its position and publicly distance the party from any suggestion of partisan and tactics that could undermine the work of NARA.
2: If the content of the voice recording is true, I think it is incumbent on the leadership of the political party to respond and I think appropriately distance the political party from it. This is not a political party issue. This is a governance issue. Now again, if the content of the recording is true and is associated with the political party, then one is very concerned given that it is openly discussing the possibility that had the reconstruction efforts been structured differently, then there would be the possibility of delay tactics being employed. That is not in keeping with good governance, not when people are still suffering. The recording is disgraceful.
1: Jackson argues that any attempt to slow rebuilding efforts for political gain would directly harm thousands of Jamaicans still waiting for homes, roads, schools, and other critical infrastructure to be restored. She emphasizes that JFJ is not speaking on political issues, but instead governance-related issues. In the voice notes, the two PNP members also appear to be discussing a possible smear campaign against the CEO of NARA, Major General Anthony Anderson. Jackson says this is also worrying.
2: If it is that, as is suggested in the media reports, that one is just going to be throwing stuff at the CEO possibly and just hope it sticks, then I think that is also concerning because, again, Jamaicans put themselves up for service and you wouldn't want that to be delegitimized because of, again, political gamesmanship. You can recall and appreciate that the organization and several other CSOs correctly and rightfully noted our concerns about NARA. And what we wouldn't want to happen is that there are real concerns that would require robust accountability and oversight from citizens and civil society. And then because of this leaked recording, those concerns are almost delegitimized.
1: Michael Jackson, Executive Director of JFJ. Chairman of the Education Transformation Oversight Committee, Dr. Adrian Stokes, says the consultations of the Jamaica Teaching Council JTC bill are complete. Dr. Stokes made the announcement during ETOC's quarterly media briefing at the University of the West Indies Regional Headquarters on Thursday.
3: Just to jump to an important highlight for the period, the consultation work around the JTC bill is now finalized. The next step is to retable the bill in Parliament, and we hope that the period, or I should say the extended consultation that took place, will afford the bill smooth passage through the Houses of Parliament. So we look forward to that.
1: The JTC bill, which seeks to regulate the teaching profession, was passed by Parliament last year after languishing for more than two decades. Dr. Stokes had expressed a concern in October that the bill had not yet been passed into law. The briefing revealed that 43% of the recommendations of the Jamaica Education Transformation Commission report have been implemented. Dr. Stokes sought to highlight the moves made by the ministry where school board reform is concerned.
3: And the ministry indicated that 90% of the new directors for boards chosen over the last 24 months meet the specific goals or the strategic goals of the schools where these directors will serve. Fees that will be paid will be based on the government established standards for public boards. The goal is to have a pilot that includes schools that fall under the NSLIP schools. The pilot will last for, or will run for, one academic year starting September of this current year.
1: Dr. Adrian Stokes, chairman of ETOC. The St. James Police have significantly increased the use of body-worn cameras across the division. Commanding officer for the division, Senior Superintendent Aaron Samuels, says usage was at almost 90% during patrols and operations last month.
4: We have a strict policy here in St. James, as it relates, especially in Granville. The cameras are a staple of the patrol in Granville, Montego Bay, Barnett Street, and we are looking to expand it to as many stations across. But we have an 89% usage in body cameras since June, when we have really pushed forward, and we intend to have it at 100% usage. We are recognizing the benefits of the body cameras, especially as it relates to guarding our integrity, especially with the history of St. James.
1: SSB Aaron Samuels, commanding officer for the St. James Police Division. He was speaking during a meeting with the police commissioner, Dr. Kevin Blake, on Wednesday. SSB Samuels told the commissioner that body-worn cameras were used during a recent major operation that resulted in a cash seizure of $41.5 million Jamaican dollars. He noted that the camera footage documented procedures from initial contact in St. James until handover in Kingston. According to SSB Samuels, the St. James Police have recorded significant progress in their operations this year, supported by body-worn cameras. These include the seizure of 32 firearms so far this year, more than 1,700 people being charged and others arrested as well. In the meantime, SSB Samuels says the police are on the alert for five individuals who continue to pose a threat to the reduction of serious crimes in the parish.
4: So these are five main persons of interest, or persons that threaten the reductions that we want to see. Jason Gallimore, OC Squidley, Ramon Brown, OC Dagger, Romario Brown, OC Jerry, Lennox Matu, OC Rusty, and Odin Kelvin, OC Fulus. And these persons are relentlessly targeted, sir. And I can guarantee you that before the end of the year, these persons will be arrested in whatever way.
1: During a meeting with the police commissioner on Wednesday, SSB Samuels disclosed that murders were up by 19% in the parish. He revealed that since the start of the year, 38 murders had been recorded, six more than the 32 committed in the corresponding period in 2025. He added that shootings were up also in the division, with 31 incidents recorded. However, other major crimes, such as robberies and rape, were down. SSB Samuels says several towns in the parish remain of high concern to the police.
4: Our two areas, main areas of concern right now are the township and Barital, in terms of where we actively have our 24-hour presence. Our areas where we have the potential for increased violence, Granville Retirement District, Adelphi, Orange Chatham, and Flanka. And Flanka, we are seeing the return shortly of Cray, Roderick England O.C. Cray, who should be amongst the return immigrants coming soon.
1: SSB Aaron Samuels, commanding officer for the St. James Police Division. The JCF is on a drive to further reduce murders across all police divisions in Area 4 under Operation Iron Shield, launched on June 14. It spans all divisions within Area 4, that's St. Andrews South, St. Andrews Central, Kingston Western, Kingston Eastern, and Kingston Central. In 2025, Area 4 recorded 181 murders. That was a 47% reduction over the 342 homicides recorded in 2024. But through Operation Iron Shield, Assistant Commissioner of Police Michael Phipps and his team aim to end 2026 with fewer than 120 homicides.
5: We looked and assessed where we are now. We're seeing where we are at some 28 murders less than where we were last year. But the threshold target is to come in less than 120 murders. We assessed our performance and realized that for us to achieve that, we will have to go back to the drawing board and intensify our efforts. So we said then that we would launch Operation Iron Shield.
1: ACP Phipps explains that the Area 4 policing landscape is highly dynamic and has for years been characterized by significant volatility.
5: We said that our operation will have some focus in terms of suppression, prevention, and managing performance. We say prevention in terms of taking back the streets and ensuring that we dominate the spaces, especially the hotspot communities, and we are seeing some remarkable results. So we say then that we have to increase and intensify what is it we are doing, and we are getting some results. And I think with the trajectory of the numbers going in the right direction, I think we will achieve and come in less than the 120 that we are mandated to do across Area 4.
1: ACP Michael Phipps, head of the Area 4 Police. He was speaking during a recent episode of the Jamaica Constabulary Forces Force for Good podcast. According to the Constabulary, since the launch of Operation Iron Shield, 15 prohibited weapons and approximately 238 rounds of ammunition have been taken off the streets of Kingston and St. Andrew. In addition, 21 wanted persons have been apprehended, while 253 perpetrators for various offenses have been arrested and charged, and 45 stolen motor vehicles were also recovered. The government is moving to create a single cybersecurity authority to oversee network protection for both the public and private sectors. Permanent Secretary in the Office of the Prime Minister, Ambassador Rocky Mead, outlined the responsibilities of the proposed body at Wednesday's sitting of Parliament's Public Accounts Committee, PAC.
6: We are in the process of establishing a cyber security authority. At the moment, what transpires is that JASCERT, the Jamaica Cyber Incident Response Team, provides that function in terms of responding to all the threats and giving guidance, both public and private. The ICT authority that was previously EGOV treats with government digital platforms, and they have a team in place to treat with cybersecurity for the government resources and give that advice.
1: According to Fortinet's FortiGuard Labs Global Threat Landscape Report, Jamaica recorded 46 million attempted cyber attacks during 2025. The report also logged 7 million active scanning attempts over the same period when attackers probed systems looking for weaknesses. For the first quarter of 2026 alone, the figures were 5 million attempted attacks and 2 million scanning attempts. With cyber threats growing exponentially, Ambassador Mead says a more modern coordinated response is required.
6: We have a partnership now with the IDB to develop the cybersecurity authority into a more robust mechanism covered by legislation and with authority, similar to the Data Protection Act that was mentioned before and the governance systems there. We're in the process of developing that for cybersecurity so that that system can exist. But at the moment, we have diverse small entities in different ministries that have a small piece. So, for example, in treating with cyber crime, it comes under Ministry of National Security. We also have MOCA that, as a part of organized crime, treats with a part of it. And of course, the JDF itself has a component in terms of cyber defense.
1: Rocky Mead, a permanent secretary in the office of the Prime Minister. The PNP Women's Movement is calling for psychosocial support to be provided to the family of 10-year-old Shanai Kok and the wider Choi community in Trelawney. Shanai was found dead in Choi at around 3:30 p.m. on Tuesday. She was on her way to a nearby shop in the community when she was allegedly abducted. Her body was found partially nude with her throat slashed. In a statement Thursday, the PNP's Women's Movement declared that the country must stop the abuse and murder of her children, stating that this should never be the fate of any other child. Vice President of the movement with responsibility for Trelawney, Shanine Roberts, urged Jamaicans to stand with the people of Choi and the wider Trelawney as they navigate this time of extreme grief. She wants psychosocial services to be immediately provided to the grieving family and community. The main suspect, Delroy Koch, and his father were set upon by an angry mob of residents and chopped several times. Delroy, who is Shanai's cousin, was pronounced dead at hospital. Roberts added that it's unfortunate that the community resorted to jungle justice as a response to the gruesome and barbaric murder of Shanai. According to her, more must be done to increase public confidence in the justice system so citizens do not have to take things into their own hands. She's also urging the country to examine and strengthen our resolve to create safe communities for the nation's children. She points to a UNICEF survey done in 2023, which indicated that almost 24% of girls and close to 12% of boys experience sexual violence as children. Roberts says Shanai's death must be a turning point. The PNP Women's Movement also extended condolences to Shanai's parents, family, friends, and community for their unimaginable loss. And that's it for the local segment of the news. Up next, regional and international.
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regional and international news this morning. Regional news, the Barbados-based Caribbean Development Bank, CDB, has approved $232,000 in grant funding to strengthen the capacity of development finance institutions across its borrowing member countries. The focus is on expanding financing for small and medium-sized enterprises, climate resilience, and renewable energy projects. CDB says the funding will support 4 specialized training programs and the rollout of a web-based SME credit scoring and risk rating platform. Participating development finance institutions will have access to SME credit risk management, financing for agriculture and renewable energy, environmental, social, and governance standards, and climate and sustainability finance instruments. International, the United States on Friday slapped double-digit tariffs on 60 trading partners, including the UK, the EU, and China. The tariffs range from 10% to 12.5%, accounting for 99% of U.S. imports. The U.S. claims that the targeted countries have inadequately enforced bans on goods produced by forced labor. The move is the White House's first step in efforts to rebuild President Donald Trump's near global tariff wall after the U.S. Supreme Court in February struck down his reciprocal duties of 10% to 50% imposed last year. New tariffs had been expected, but trade partners around the world have joined in strongly disputing the justification for them. And that's it for regional and international news. Up next, sports.

0: During sports, the Norwegian Football Federation is expected to file an ethics complaint with FIFA regarding the red card issued to USA's Follerin Balogun during the recently concluded FIFA Men's World Cup. After the intervention of U.S. President Donald Trump, Balogun started his team's round of 16 clash against Belgium, which they lost 4-1. Now, the president of the Norwegian Football Federation has stated that it is appropriate to include Balogun's case in the inquiry to FIFA's ethics committee that we made before the World Cup regarding FIFA's so-called Peace Prize award in Washington. When reporters confronted Mohamed Al-Kamali, chairman of FIFA's disciplinary committee, about the issue, he refused to answer any questions.
1: Can we just ask about the Balogun suspension and whether or not you were asked by the FIFA president to suspend that ban? Can you tell us anything about it at all?

0: With veteran jockey Ian Dolly Baby Spence aboard, Spence has never lost aboard the Super Stallion. Earlier this week, Denzel Miller, racing secretary, stated that fans are in for an absolute thriller.
1: This is a grade one event offering a purse of $10 million Jamaican dollars. The Diamond Mile was first conceived in 2015. And immediately it reignited new interest and excitement in the thoroughbred racing industry here at Caymanas Park. This year we intend to add this prestigious race back to the cadre of very important races on our calendar in 2026. The inaugural Diamond Mile boasted a record purse at the time of $115,000 US.
0: Denzel Miller wrapping up your morning sports.
2: 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The Social Pension Program, Caring for Our Elderly, a message from the Ministry of Labor and Social Security, providing opportunities, stability, and social protection.

0: business this morning. China announced on Friday it was adding 14 European entities to an export control list. This in retaliation for the EU's move to penalize 14 Chinese enterprises as part of its latest round of sanctions against Russia. In a statement, China's Commerce Ministry said Chinese companies will not be allowed to export dual-use items, which can be used for both civilian and military purposes, to the European organizations. Additionally, foreign companies are barred from providing dual-use items made in China to the 14 entities. The European companies affected include Czech vehicle manufacturer Tatra Trucks, Italian electric motor maker Lafert Spa, a German manufacturer, and a French drone manufacturer. Now, Google has been fined €890 million, or £759 million, by the EU for allegedly abusing its power by favoring its own apps and services over those from rivals. It is the first major action against the tech giant under the EU's Digital Markets Act.
1: 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An Irish
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0: Now the news. The murder of 10-year-old Shanae Koch and the fatal mob attack on the suspected killer in Troy, Trelawney, on Tuesday has pushed the parish's murder tally to 7 so far this year. It was the same figure recorded in the parish for the corresponding period last year. The disclosure was made by Commander for the Trelawney Police Division, Superintendent Melanie Campbell, at an Area 1 town hall meeting on Wednesday. She said three of the murders resulted from interpersonal conflicts.
1: I was devastated when I got the call that young Shanae Koch was killed. So we were two less, and now we are breaking even. 7 last year as also, we are now at 7 for this year. When we look at the attribution, 3 interpersonal, 2 not yet determined, and 2 criminal non-gang, including the death of Shanae.
0: Superintendent Campbell noted that her team has been working to reduce crime in the parish, with 11 firearms seized so far this year. Among other achievements by the police is the capture of 4 wanted men.
1: Last year, this time, Commissioner, we only seized 5 firearms, and now we are at 11. So that is more than 100%. We also have an increase where ammunition is concerned. Last year, this time, we seized only 48. The team is working, sir, and I hope that we will improve as the year progresses. 687 arrests, 22,697 tickets, and 4 wanted men have been captured.
0: Commander for the Trelawney Police, Superintendent Melanie Campbell. While Markiji on the app, that is a response from People's National Party PNP President Mark Golding on whether or not a leadership challenge is on the horizon. Talks of a challenge for presidency in the party have been ongoing for days on social media. Party member Damien Crawford recently dismissed claims that he will be challenging Mr. Golding for leadership, noting that the PNP's constitution only allows for nomination for presidency in 2027. During a town hall meeting in St. Elizabeth on Wednesday, a PNP supporter asked Mr. Golding to definitively say if reports of a challenge are true.
2: I am having a little problem with my colleagues from the People's National Party, because there is, I don't know if it's rumor going around, saying that there is going to be some runoff with my party leader. I want to make that clearly, and also Jamaica to be understand. So I are true, okay?
0: A PNP supporter, Mr. Golding's response implied that there is no challenge.
3: Sir, as for the last point you made, 1 Markiji on the app. 1.
0: PNP President Mark Golding. Opposition spokesman on agriculture, Dr. Dayton Campbell, has again criticized the agriculture ministry's assistance given to farmers and fishers in St. Elizabeth in the aftermath of Hurricane Melissa. According to Dr. Campbell, the assistance has not been enough to help farmers and fishers get back on their feet. He highlighted that the fisheries sector alone suffered $5.7 billion in loss.
4: Agriculture employs almost 300,000 people. You have the Minister of Agriculture as your Member of Parliament. And next door.

0: loss. 45% of the fleet, the vessels, damage. That's the information that he has, you know. How then could it be that he has done so little to help the people of the constituency that he represents and the people of the parish that he is from to get them back on their feet?
1: Dr. Kemba reiterated that if the People's National Party, PNP, were in power, a transparent disaster fund would be in place. He said this would ensure that farmers and fishers are provided with adequate resources to support their recovery.
0: And I made this point during the sectoral debate. We would have ensured that the losses that you suffered, that you would have been able in a transparent way so that

0: to restore your own dwelling. You would have been in a position where you're earning your own money so you can help to put back things in order so that your house can be dealt with, your children's education can continue, and your life can go on.
1: Opposition spokesman on agriculture, Dr. Dayton Campbell, he was speaking at a PNP town hall meeting. Parliamentary Secretary in the Ministry of Education, Senator Marlon Morgan, is calling on school leaders to spearhead efforts to identify and re-engage students who have fallen out of the education system. Senator Morgan said principals, teachers, and other education stakeholders must work closely with parents, churches, community leaders, and school boards to encourage students to return to school and complete their education. Addressing the ministry's Region 1 Back to School Conference and the Grand Palladium Resort in Hanover, Morgan said schools remain one of the safest places for children and should serve as a refuge from many of the challenges they face in their communities. Senator Morgan noted that some students never returned to school following the COVID-19 pandemic and Hurricane Melissa, having instead entered the workforce. He cautioned that while earning an income at a young age may appear attractive, leaving school prematurely could significantly limit future opportunities. Senator Morgan emphasized that adults have a collective responsibility to guide young people towards making decisions that will improve their long-term prospects. He also encouraged school leaders to take a collaborative approach to advocacy, noting that engaging key stakeholders would produce more meaningful and lasting results. As rising temperatures and low rainfall continue to affect the country, the National Water Commission, NWC, has implemented several measures to manage its supply of potable water to customers. The lack of rainfall has also impacted the water levels at the two main water reserve facilities in the corporate area. Acting Corporate Public Relations Manager at the NWC, Salik Brooks, told IRFM News yesterday that the water level at the Hermitage Dam in St. Andrew was at 50.2%, or 197 million gallons. Meanwhile, Mona Reservoir, also in St. Andrew, is at 69.5%, or 561.9 million gallons. Ms. Brooks said the commission has embarked on various initiatives, including distributing water at lower pressures and trucking water to its most vulnerable customers.
2: To properly serve our customers, we have been doing a number of things. Some of these measures include just general network management. We've partnered with private suppliers to augment where we have shortfall. We have been distributing water at lower than normal pressures in some instances. We've been doing more valving and regulations. We've also been trucking water to our customers, especially those who are in elevated areas or those that are most vulnerable. We've also been working to recommission some of the wells that we may have rested so that we can properly supply our customers.
3: So the NWC implemented water supply regulations on July 3 for the customers who are served by the Constant Spring system.
1: Ms. Brooks said that although the NWC has been working around the clock to serve its customers, there are challenges, particularly in the Kingston 20 area. Nevertheless, she said teams are on the ground trying to resolve the issues. Ms. Brooks explained that one of the major challenges faced by the commission is that 90% of its systems are surface sources, meaning they rely heavily on rainfall.
3: So based on that reliance on rainfall, we would only be able to fully relax these regulations when we get rainfall. We're hoping that we do get some soon, but in the meantime, we are actively managing the network as best as we can, managing the supply that we do have in store, and we're also encouraging our customers as best as possible to conserve when there is no drought, because water is limited. It's best that we conserve so that we have more for longer.
1: NWC Acting Corporate Public Relations Manager Sadiq Brooks. And to end this newscast, here's a recap of the main points. The two killings in Truro, Trelawney on Tuesday pushed Parish's murder tally to 7. PNP President Mark Golding dismisses claims of leadership challenge. That's news brought to you by Old MacDonald Farms, the King of Sausage. Local and international headlines are at 8:45. From the IRFM Newsroom, I'm Natalie Campbell.
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0: make home yours.
1: Jamaica Record Boys have been drawn in Group B of League A of the 2026-2027 edition of the CONCACAF Nations League. They're drawn alongside Honduras, Guatemala, Suriname, Martinique, and El Salvador. However, Jamaica will play four games in the FIFA window that runs from September 21 to October 6. Two matches will be at home and two matches will be played away based on the Swiss-style format. Based on the format, however, Jamaica will face Honduras home and away. The top two teams from each of the League A groups will advance to the quarter final of the competition and join the United States, Mexico, Canada, and Panama. The four quarterfinal winners will then book their ticket to the 2026 edition of the CONCACAF Gold Cup. The official confirmation and schedule for the group stage games and opponents for the September to October window will be announced at a later date. Jamaica Premier League team Mount Pleasant has received a bye to the quarterfinal of the Caribbean Football Union CFU Club Shield Tournament, which got underway yesterday in Trinidad. This following the withdrawal of former Antigua Premier League champions All Saints United, who have reportedly withdrawn from the competition owing to financial issues. They were slated to face Mount Pleasant in the round of 16 tomorrow. Mount Pleasant, meanwhile, will now progress to the quarterfinal, where they will take on the winners of the round of 16 encounter between SV Britannica of Aruba and Weymouth Wales of Barbados. It was at the Larragome Stadium next Tuesday. In the meantime, among the first round winners yesterday were Slingers of Ghana, who blanked SWA Sharks of the Turks and Caicos Islands 4-0, thanks to a double strike from Kimar Beckford. L.A. Cleary of St. Lucia turned back Roaring Lions of Anguilla 2-1 and Dublon of...
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0: 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Now that my day is officially activated on the 107 frequency, let's go. Let's go. Let's go.
1: Rastafari. 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

0: 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Euphoria! 5 p.m. to 1 a.m. So let's make it a date. 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
1: You're not saying nothing till you're IRE.

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1: Right now, with him, who will I?
0: With him, while. With him, while.
1: I.

0: Back to School Village Fair happening at the Cecil Charlton Park in Mandeville. Hey, it's now time to link up, you know. Amber, what's happening?
1: Hey, Chris, morning, how are you?
0: I'm good, morning. You're my beat off the gun at them.
1: I don't mean to say I'm in a gun at tone right now.
0: There you go,
1: Digital Chris. Good morning, Irie family. We're in Mandeville Town. Welcome to everybody. It is all about the court's big back-to-school fair happening here inside of the Cecil Charlton Park. My name is Amber, here to bring you the highlights today until around 4 o'clock. Listen, we got you covered. We're going to let you know about all the happenings here today. It's an exciting time. So all the people in the surrounding communities, come on up. Let me see if me can remember some of the community them, Chris. Me know Goshen, they're right there. So I said, help me know, man. And people, I said, they are doing them. I go play the music. Well, that's again, Errol. Greendale out there. So Greenvale Mandeville is out there. So where? Balvini is up the road.
0: Wigton.
1: Newport. Knockpatrick. Where again, Chris?
0: Wigton.
1: Wigton. All right, as far as Alligator Pond, New Market, anyone know the Santa Cruz? All right, all of the Mandeville peeps and the surrounding communities, come on over to the Cecil Charlton Park. We are here today to give you the highlights of the court's big back-to-school fair. You know, court's is big on giving back to the country, to the community. And so, again, we are here with the court's family. So, listen up, parents, families, today is Friday. You're done. They don't come in a Mandeville Town already if you come to your shopping and all these things. Just find some time, stop in the park. You'll be surprised at what's going to happen here today. We have lots of giveaways for the families. Trust me, it is definitely an exciting time for courts and the courts team. So joining me right now, my first guest is the lovely Kasia Johnson Vaughn, and she is head of marketing at Courts Jamaica. Hello, Kasia. Good morning.
2: Good morning, Amber. How are you?
1: I am good and glad to be here with the courts team.
2: Yes,
1: because it's a good day. Courts is giving back.
2: Yes, can you believe it?
1: Yes, it's back to school time. So it's a good look. So tell us all about what's happening here today.
2: It's a beautiful day. Well, the sun was out just a while ago. Not so much, right?
1: Well, it's okay for now, because you know you don't want it too hot either. We want the kids come jumping at it, bounce about and all these things. Yes.
2: So it's an exciting day.
1: Yes.
2: So courts today, we're giving back to the community of Mandeville. We are now in Cecil Charlton Park. And we're here because, you know, courts has been in Jamaica for more than 67 years.
1: Wow.
2: We've been giving a lot to Jamaica.
1: Mm-hmm.
2: And it's about bringing value to your home.
1: Yes.
2: And so today we're in the park because, you know, it's back to school.
1: Mm-hmm.
2: Parents also find it very difficult to give their, you know, to take care of school expenses.
1: Yes, because it's a lot.
2: It's a lot. Mm-hmm. And right now, you know, we had a hurricane the other day. So
1: People
2: this side of the island was impacted the most.
1: Absolutely.
2: So we're looking at, you know, where are some of the areas that can courts come and really create value and helping.
1: Yes.
2: And today we decided to come into the park to offer free health checks, mm-hmm. ice cream checks,
1: mm-hmm.
2: bounce about, food, giveaways. Jenny will be here at 10 o'clock, 11 o'clock. So in another hour, Jenny will be here to give us live
1: and
2: entertainment.
1: She's going to electrify the place.
2: You know, right?
1: Yes, so Jenny.
2: Big up Jenny. So we have her to come and give all of that. The optical team is here, the court's optical team.
1: Mm-hmm.
2: The court's ready cash team is here to offer financing if you need that.
1: Yes.
2: And of course, the court's team itself is here because we have some real combo deals to help you for back to school expenses.
1: All right. So this is fantastic. From health checks to having fun to, you know, getting in on deals and, you know, getting your ready cash loan if you need to, all the different services that courts offers.
2: Correct.
1: On the grounds today. So yes, as you said, it's an exciting time, and we really want the people to come out today, right?
2: Yes, we wanted to come out and have fun.
1: Yes.
2: But most important, to get help.
1: Absolutely, yes. Easier liquor expenses, because we already see the reports of the expensive book list circulating.
2: Listen,
1: uniform prices, everything gone up, you know.
2: Everything
1: is expensive.
2: Everything is expensive. So if somebody can help you right now to take care of your medical for your kids, that's a big deal for parents.
1: Mm-hmm.
2: You know, some of our kids, because they're always on the tablet, you know, they have eye issues. So we're able to give you free screening.
1: Mm-hmm.
2: And also we give you, if you purchase a glasses, we give you the free lens. So we're giving you a lot of real combo deal. Also the courts ready cash team will tell you more later, but they also offer financing option for you.
1: Okay.
2: But the main thing today is that we're going to be here from 10 o'clock until 4 p.m. Mm-hmm. And what we're really looking is to help the community of Mandeville. So parents who are out there want to get medical for their kids, they can come on down to the park because we have free medical here. If you also want to get your hair cut, mm-hmm. so that the kids who want, we have two barbers here to give you free haircuts as well. So it's really a family day, mm-hmm. and it's also about just giving back to the community to show that Courts is here to bring your value to your home.
1: Yes, and that is wonderful because the people do support Courts. It's been, as you say, over 67 years. Nobody who is not doing good not going to stay in business for 67 years.
3: No.
1: So big up to Courts. All right, and thank you so much, Kasia.
2: Thank you so
1: much,
2: Amber.
1: All right, so we're going to be here with you until 4 o'clock. That was the lovely Kasia Johnson Vaughn, head of marketing at Courts Jamaica Limited. All right, so Chris, we're going to hand it back to you. What do you say? I give me one more garnet. Come on, we didn't know. We have to hear more garnets.
4: All right, after
1: one
4: the
1: garnet,
4: break.
1: One garnet, no.
4: You know.
1: After the break?
4: Yeah, man.
1: All right.
4: All right, cool.
1: May
4: bless
1: I wait?
4: Up.
1: May I listen? Thank you, Chris.
4: Next all link is 10:40, yeah?
1: All right, I'm right here.
4: All right, cool, cool.
0: That was a live outside broadcast from the Courts Back to School Village Fair happening at Cecil Charlton Park, Mandeville.

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0: This could be your lucky day. Get your tickets out and let the games begin.
1: Good morning. It is Fast Money Friday for today, July 24, 2026. I'm your girl, Carrie Ann, and welcome to our mid-morning game draw. Now, before we begin, here's a quick look at the early bird winning numbers. Now, just a quick reminder that all live games are being supervised by the Betting, Gaming and Lotteries Commission and observed by the independent auditing firm, PwC. And now, let's put some money in for your top draw. Now, this morning's top draw jackpot has climbed to all of $400,000. So, here are your winning top draw numbers. Here we go. And we're on about top money. The first home draw number is 11. Right after 11, we have ball number 2. Now, what is next? Let's see. It is the number 6. Now, the next home draw number coming up and down is 12. And our final home draw number for $400,000 is lucky number 18. And now, let's pick your play with what? Our dollars game. So, I hope you're feeling lucky. Here goes. And the mid-morning winning dollars numbers are making their way down. Now we kick things off with a butt 21. Here comes the number 18. A sweet 16 is next. Now the next dollars number is a long 31. Only 31, we have ball number 19. And right after 19, we have the number 26. Now what is next? It is 23. Our next dollar's number will be a solid number 30. 12 is next. And coming down slowly but surely, we have 14. Right after 14 is number 9. And next in line, we wrap things up this morning, our mid-morning dollar's game with the number 34. And now for some easy, easy winnings with our Pick 2 game. So get those tickets out and, of course, let's play. First pick two number is 1, and our second pick two number, there you have it, it's the number 29. So again, the winning pick two numbers are 1 and, of course, a lucky number 29. Up next, you can play it all of three ways. The game you can play straight, mix, and, of course, in a state, no man. Just back it up. Here goes. 3 is the first pick three number this morning. Now, the second pick three number is 4. Now, what will the third pick three number be? Here it comes. It is the number 2. So once again, the winning pick three numbers are 3, 4, and lucky number 2. Now it's time to turn up your winnings with our pick 4 game. The game you can play straight or just simply mix it up. Now 3 is the first pick 4 number this morning. Now the second pick 4 number is 1. Or third pick 4 number coming up is 7. And the fourth and final pick for a number to come your way is 3. So again, the winning pick for numbers are 3, 1, 7, and lucky number 3. Now, this one, yeah, easy for win. So, let's heat things up with hot pick. Here we go. And the mid-morning winning hot pick number is lucky number 7. So congratulations to all our hot pick winners. Again, the winning number is 7. That's all my cash pot lovers and already noticed. Only live to play it, but guess what? Only thinking I can win it, so let's get ready to be a big cash pot winner. Round and round they go. And the mid-morning winning cash pot number coming your way is lucky number 28. And the lucky mark is full. And now, let's mega win a winning. So, good luck. Round and round they go. What will it be? Here it comes. It is a mega ball that has been selected. It's now time for the big one. Of course, you guessed it. It's time for the monster winnings. And of course, the balls have a bubble up. Here we go. So the white ball was selected. So now let's take a look at the mid-morning winning numbers. And a big congrats to everyone who won. Now, today is a Super Lotto day, and the jackpot is all of $246 million. Of course, you heard correctly. So get those tickets now. And please make sure to come

0: 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I'm your girl, Carrie Ann. Have a supreme morning.
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1: That was your 10:30 draw for top draw. 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Tune in later on at 1 p.m. for another chance to win in top draw. 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It's now 10:35.
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0: now time to rejoin the live WhatsApp broadcast from Court's Back to School Village Fair happening at Cecil Charlton Park, Mandeville. Hey, Amber, you're live once again.
1: Hey, thank you, Digital Chris, for rejoining us. Welcome back to your listeners who were with you at our first link. And for those who are just coming in, just joining the Retro Skanking, welcome, welcome, welcome. We're coming to you live from the Cecil Charlton Park here in Mandeville. We're right in the heart of Mandeville Town. We would like to invite all the families, the parents, to come over and take advantage of this fantastic opportunity Courts is giving back to the community of Mandeville and the surrounding communities. We're talking about haircuts for the young boys. We're talking about health checks. We're talking about eye tests. We're talking about back to school giveaways. Lots of excitement with Jenny later on the stage. And we have our very own DJ Acid playing the music right now. And later on, it's going to be more vibes, giveaways, lots of combo deals. Courts is having triple and combo deals here all day today. And there are many different services which you can, you know, sign up for and be a part of here in the park today. So come on out, families, come on out. We have the bouncer board for the kids. We have, you know, lots of excitement coming up later on for them to participate in. So we need the parents and the family members, the dads, bring out the boys and mommies and grandmas and everybody. Come on out and be a part of the big Courts back to school fair. Joining me right now, I have my second guest, Mr. David Shaw, who is branch manager of Courts Ready Cash Mandeville branch. Hello, Mr. Shaw. Good morning.
2: Hello, good morning to you as well.
1: All right, glad to be here with you and the Courts team today. It's all about the back to school fair happening here in the park. And of course, Courts Ready Cash has a part to play, right? So let's talk about it. Tell us.
2: Okay. 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
1: All right, how simple is the process? 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
2: 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Now, these are not written references. We just need their names, their telephone numbers, and address.
1: All right. So quite easy, right?
2: Very much so.
1: Very simple and easy. All right. And they can do this here today in the park?
2: Of course. We have a representative over in the booth.
1: Yes.
2: Across there.
1: All right. So you heard it, people. Your ID, your TRN, proof of income, which is like your payslip, right? Or if you're a business owner, maybe a bank statement or something like that.
2: Definitely.
1: Can work. Your proof of address, which is like a utility bill or something with the address and your name on it. And your two references, two people we can trust to call.
2: Yes.
1: Right? So that's
2: one
1: it.
2: One family, one friend. That's it.
1: Simple, all right.
2: Easy, fast.
1: Now, we know that school just give holiday, but school soon open again, right? And parents and guardians are preparing for the back to school expenses. How can Courts Ready Cash help?
2: Well, as you know, Courts is always here to help, and Ready Cash is a part of that. But parents and guardians can access up to $1.2 million to access and manage their back-to-school expenses, and these include school uniforms, school fees, and other expenses that may be associated with getting children ready for the new school term.
1: All right. Any other type of special promotion geared towards back-to-school? We know the help is, you know, really needed at this time.
2: All right, so we have currently our Make Back to School Shopping Easy promo, whereby customers can visit the Courts Ready Cash Mandeville store or any of our convenient other locations and follow our official social media platforms for updates on our back to school activities, promotions, and initiatives.
1: All right, now for the listeners who are interested in learning more, tell them what they can do, or, you know, let's say they don't catch us here today. 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
2: All right, so interested customers can visit Courts Ready Cash Mandeville or come on down to our Cecil Charlton Park. 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Or as I was saying, we have our social media platforms.
1: All right.
2: Go online.
1: And you respond quickly. People can get you on social media.
2: Definitely. That's what we're about.
1: All right. Okay. Well, that sounds good. Big up to you and the Quartz Ready Cash team. We know that, you know, you definitely are there to provide these options to help the families, especially at this time with the back to school right around the corner. All right. Thank you so much. We're going to be here with you all day today. Mr. David Shaw, Branch Manager for Quartz Ready Cash, Mandeva Branch. Chris, we're going to hand it back to you and we'll be back again later on to share more. We're here till 4 o'clock. So people in the surrounding communities in Mandeville Town, come on out and be a part of the Quartz Back to School Fair. Chris, it's back to you.
0: All right, Amber. 11:20, yeah?
1: Yes, thank you.
0: Bless up, man. Bless up, bless up, bless up. That was a live outside broadcast from the Quartz Back to School Village Fair happening at Cecil Charlton Park, Mandeville.

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1: 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This is a warning to the young.

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0: We now rejoin the live outside broadcast from Court's Back to School Village Fair happening at Cecil Charlton Park in Mandeville.
1: Hey, Amber, you're live once again. What's happening?
2: Hey, thank you for rejoining us, Digital Chris, and welcome back to your listeners. We're coming to you live from the Cecil Charlton Park. We're here in the heart of Mandeville for the Court's Big Back to School Fair. All right, so lots of giveaways, lots of surprises, lots of happenings today here in the park. All right, so we're inviting the family members, the friends, and everybody to, yeah, come on out, be a part of this whole give back that Court is going on with, because any little thing right now to save on some of the expenses for back to school is going to help the parents, the guardians, and everybody preparing. And trust me, as your quint is September, right? So this is Mandeville's chance to come on out and get some of what Courts has given away today. Back to school supplies, funds and games, giveaways, and lots of excitement. So come on out. All right, so before we start our next interview, Chris, we have a giveaway that we want to get our listeners involved in. All you've got to do is call IREFM 876-974-5051, 974-5043, or 618-0352, and answer this question. Finish this tagline, and I've got a giveaway for you. But guess what? You have to be in the Mandeville area, because you have to come in the park, come collect the gift from me and the Court's team. All right? So for all the people in Mandeville and the surrounding areas, this giveaway is for you, but you got to call IREFM to answer the question and then make your way into the park to come meet me and collect the prize. All right? So here it is. This is your Court's Ready Cash giveaway. Can you complete the Court's Ready Cash tagline? Ready when? Dash. Fill in the dash and the prize is yours. Like I said, you must be in demand of the area, because you've got to come into the park to meet me and collect the prize and meet with the Court's Ready Cash team, all right? Well, joining me right now, I have two lovely ladies, and they represent four courts. We have Janice Stewart and we have Sherilla Gordon-Mowat. They are both brand managers for Court's Optical. Hello, ladies. Good morning.
3: Thank you so much for having us.
2: Yes, and thank you for having IREFM be a part of this momentous occasion. You're out right now doing it for the families, right? So we just want to big up Courts for doing this initiative, because we really need more of these, you know, types of things to go on. So Sherilla, let me start off with you. We know you're excited to connect with the families today preparing for back to school. How important was it for Courts Optical to be here today?
4: Thank you so much, Amber. Back to school preparation goes beyond books, uniforms, and school supplies. Clear vision is essential for learning, confidence, and classroom participation.
2: Yes.
4: Many children don't even realize, not even their parents don't even realize, you know, that they're experiencing a vision challenge.
2: Right.
4: Which is why we are encouraging parents to make eye health part of their back to school checklist.
2: Yes.
4: Today's event gives us the opportunity to educate family members and provide free eye screening in a convenient and a fun environment.
2: Yes, indeed. And you're so right, because nowadays children are not like when we were growing up. We never had screens for hours.
4: Yep.
2: When we were growing up, we used to have to read book and go to bed when news done, you know, I feel like I have the TV. But now, especially in the holiday, they are on the screens forever and ever. And these things do affect the children. Vision overall, we're seeing that in international, you know, medical research and so on and so forth. So it's very important. All right, talk to us about what you have special going on today at Courts Optical.
3: All right, so we are right here in the middle of Mandeville.
2: Yes, and this is Janice, by the way.
3: No, this is Sherilla.
2: Okay, all right, so Janice answered first.
3: Yes.
2: But listen, both of you I know will represent well, so go right ahead for me, please.
3: All right, so we currently have our back to school promotion, so we're encouraging everyone, especially the parents, to take the kids in to look sharp for back to school, right? So the promotion is really simple. You come in, get the kids' eyes checked. If it is that they need glasses, then you get free lens once you purchase the frames.
2: Okay.
3: And we know that really and truly, you know, it's really the frames that can, sorry, it's really the lens that
2: costs
3: can really
2: more.
3: Right. So we're offering that free until the 31st of August as a give back, you know?
2: Yes.
3: And this was designed to help parents save while ensuring that their children have quality eyewear for the new school year. And as Janice would have said, eye health and eye care should be a big part of getting the kids back to school.
2: All right. What is recommended for parents taking in the children? I know you said the eye test is free. You're also offering the free lens. That's amazing, by the way. So, okay, so up to the 31st of August, they can go into any Quartz Optical branch and take advantage of this offer, right?
3: Right. So free screening, once it is seen that the child needs the glasses, then they get the free lens when you purchase the frame.
2: All right, Janice. What can people expect today when they come into the park with the kids to get their eyes tested?
4: The number one thing that we're offering today is free, and you did hear me correctly, free eye screening. We're encouraging teachers, parents, students, stop by, you know, have your vision check today. We're here in Mandeville in the Cecil Sargent Park. So pretty much our team is here. We are going to be sharing information about, you know, the common signs and problems, helping, you know, we want to help our attendees understand what is really happening and get a comprehensive eye exam.
2: Sounds great. All right. So talk also to me now, Shirla, about, you know, you want to keep the kids engaged. Mom and dad, you're not just going to bring them to get the eyes tested. There's so much else going on here.
3: Yes.
2: Tell them what are some of the things they can participate in.
3: All right, Amber. Thank you so much for asking that question, because right now we have people running around, scrambling around the park, trying to find miniature glasses printouts that we've hidden as part of our first activity, which is the Eye Spy scavenger hunt.
2: Yes.
3: Yeah? So we have that happening. Yeah. Later down, we're going to invite the mini models on stage to participate in the kids frame fashion walk.
2: Yeah.
3: Right. And it doesn't just end there. We will have an eye chart challenge that everyone can participate in.
2: All
3: so
2: right.
3: We have lots of engaging and fun activities for the entire family happening here today, courtesy of Quartz and Quartz Optical.
2: Sounds exciting. All right, Janice, last one for you. So why is eye health so important, especially right before going back to school?
4: Okay, Amber, just want to point out here, a large portion of learning happens visually. Students are constantly reading, writing, you know, viewing presentations and using different digital devices, which, you know, the digital devices, that's very common. The kids don't even want to go outside and play. It's all about the devices.
2: Exactly.
4: So when vision issues actually go undetected, you know, they affect their confidence,
2: yes,
4: their concentration, and their classroom performance.
2: Yes.
4: So just to let persons know, early detection can make a significant difference in a child's educational experience.
2: All right, and in their vision too. And trust
4: and
2: me
4: in their
2: too.
4: Vision.
2: Anybody, especially who has any type of vision issues, can tell you. It can, you know, really affect them.
4: Yes.
2: Yeah. All right, yes. And all of us sitting here, by the way, for the listeners who can't see, we all have four eyes. So how much eye we have, yes or no? Carol, do the math. How much eye they have? So four trees. All right, Shirla, last, before we go, tell our listeners, you know, again, why they need to be here.
3: All right, it's really quite simple. We're on site offering free eye screenings, not just for children, actually, for everyone, because the health of the family is extremely important, you know. So come on down, stop by the Quartz Optical booth, take advantage of our free eye screenings, participate in our activities, and of course learn more about our free lens for back to school promotion for
2: all
3: our
2: right.
3: students.
2: Okay, well, thank you both, ladies. There you have it, listeners. I had this very interesting conversation with Janice Stewart, branch manager for Quartz Optical Mandeville, and Shirla Gordon Mowat, also branch manager. Thank you, ladies. Have a wonderful rest of the day. All right, Chris, you get any callers? You're welcome, darling. Chris, you get any callers for the giveaway yet?
5: Be right back after these community service announcements. An Iris.
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2: 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So get yourself ready for Saturday, August 1st, and come out and show some love to Gunman and Munchie. It's all about good vibes and pure niceness, so make sure you're ready.

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4: Good morning. I am Georgetta Williams with the latest from the RFM newsroom, brought to you by KFC's Big Deal. KFC Big Deal, it's finger licking good.

0: The People's National Party PNP Women's Movement has called for immediate psychosocial support to be provided to the family of 10-year-old Shanai Coke and the wider Troy community. The call came following Tuesday's brutal rape and murder of the child and the fatal mob attack on the suspected killer. In a statement yesterday, the PNP Women's Movement described Shanai's murder as gruesome and barbaric. The movement extended condolences to her parents, family and friends, noting that the loss was unimaginable. Vice President of the movement with responsibility for Trelawney, Shanine Roberts, said Jamaicans must stand with Shanai's family and the people of Trelawney in this difficult time.
1: It is a sad moment for us as a parish and even as a country. The people of Troy and the wider Trelawney have been rocked by this incident. We must stand with them as we navigate this time of extreme grief. The family needs all the support they can get at this time.
0: Vice President of the PNP Women's Movement, Shanine Roberts. Meanwhile, the movement said it was unfortunate that the community resorted to jungle justice in response to the murder. It said the country should ensure justice swiftly prevails without citizens having to take matters into their own hands. Additionally, the movement said the country needs to examine and strengthen its resolve to create safe communities for children. The Jamaica Hotel and Tourist Association, JHTA, has established a human capital and workforce development committee. The committee brings together some of the country's foremost leaders in tourism, education, and workforce development to build a stronger, more resilient pipeline of talent for the nation's fastest growing industry. The strategic initiative announced by JHTA President O'Brien Heron represents one of the association's most significant investments in the long-term sustainability of Jamaica's tourism sector. Markila Rumble reports.
2: At a time when billions of dollars are being invested in new tourism developments and thousands of additional hotel rooms are scheduled to come on stream, the committee will focus on ensuring the industry has the skilled, adaptable, and future-ready workforce required to support this expansion. The committee will be co-chaired by JHTA past presidents Dr. Omar Robinson and Clifton Reeder. According to Mr. Heron, Jamaica's greatest competitive advantage has never been the beaches or buildings, it's the people. Heron noted that while tourism continues to be Jamaica's largest foreign exchange earner and one of its largest employers, the industry is entering a pivotal period that demands greater collaboration between the private sector, educators, and policymakers. The Human Capital and Workforce Development Committee has been mandated to develop a comprehensive strategy that strengthens every stage of the tourism talent pipeline, from secondary schools and technical institutions to universities, professional certification programs, and executive leadership development. Among its priority areas are identifying critical workforce shortages across the tourism sector, strengthening partnerships with educational institutions, expanding industry certification opportunities, promoting foreign language development to support Jamaica's increasingly diverse visitor markets, as well as advancing hospitality and entertainment training through centers of excellence. The committee will also examine opportunities to introduce HART Level 2 certification pathways within secondary schools, helping students acquire industry-relevant skills earlier while creating a clearer pathway into tourism careers. Recognizing that the future workforce must be built through collaboration, the JHTA will work closely with the Ministry of Education, HART NSTA Trust, the Jamaica Center of Tourism Innovation, JCTI, and tertiary institutions to create stronger connections between education and employment. Heron said the committee's first phase will focus on conducting a comprehensive assessment of workforce needs across the tourism industry while strengthening partnerships. Reporting for IRFM News, I am Markila Rumble.
0: The opposition is strongly condemning what it describes as the government's rigid bureaucratic approach to distributing modular homes. It says this leaves vulnerable families dangerously exposed as they navigate an active hurricane season in which major storms or severe flooding can strike at any moment. The opposition says the government's insistence on withholding emergency shelter over land tenure disputes is completely unacceptable. It explains that modular and container homes are movable and not prominent fixtures tied to freehold titles. Therefore, it states that to force displaced citizens to remain exposed to the elements because they lack formal land papers is heartless and procedurally bankrupt. The opposition is calling for the immediate dismissal of this policy. It says once an individual establishes legitimate pre-disaster occupancy through a voluntary declaration attested before a justice of the peace, that evidence must be immediately acted upon. It adds that the time for the red tape has passed and the government must act with urgency before the next disaster strikes. Permanent Secretary in the Office of the Prime Minister, Ambassador Rocky Mead, has indicated that government lands have been used as a solution for persons to benefit from modular homes, but who are unable to show authorization for land use. The matter was discussed at this week's meeting of the Public Accounts Committee for Parliament. Committee Chair Julian Robinson inquired if there were impediment due to the land ownership. Ambassador Mead noted that this has led to some delays.
3: It is a consideration that is a part of what has delayed us. It is an important consideration because, of course, the government can't facilitate construction on property that we are not sure that the recipient is authorized to benefit from. So it is actually one of the things that has delayed us. Quite a few months ago, I chaired a meeting with NHD, NLA, and so on, and that issue of ownership, or if not ownership, the authority to construct on land is one of the things that delayed us through. It is a matter we're dealing with.
0: Ambassador Mead outlined what actions were being taken to address the issue.
3: We have actually done some constructions on land under the control of the NLA. So where persons are in need and they can't show that they have authority to construct on land, we've been using government lands to provide some solution. And you may be aware that there is a deliberate policy now to treat with titling, but in terms of providing solutions for the people, if they can't show that they own or have authority to construct on a piece of land, then there are government-controlled lands that we are putting some of these solutions on so people can have shelter.
0: In the meantime, Ambassador Rocky Mead said some of the modular homes will be used as shelters this hurricane season.
3: There are 1,200 in country of a projected 2,500 in the first instance. We are remaining flexible, Chair, that if we need to bring more, then so be it. We are also planning to use some of these for shelter solutions if necessary, being conscious that we are now in a new hurricane season. That process is underway too.
0: Permanent Secretary in the Office of the Prime Minister, Ambassador Rocky Mead. The NHT has spent $29 million to purchase 2,500 modular housing solutions, with 1,200 already on the island. And to end this newscast, here's a recap of the main points. PMP Women's Movement calls for immediate psychosocial support for family of 10-year-old Shanai Koch and the wider Troy community. And JHTA establishes committee to focus on ensuring the industry has future-ready workforce required to support this sector expansion. That's news brought to you by KFC's Big Deal. Local and international headlines are at 2:45. From the RFM Newsroom, I am Georgetta Williams.
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I am Roger Hasfall with IRFM Sports on a Ball. 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

0: Keita Campbell booked a spot in the next round of the men's 100 metres breaststroke swimming event at the 23rd Commonwealth Games in progress in Glasgow, Scotland. This after finishing 5th in heat 5 in a minute 02.31 seconds. His compatriot Sabrina Lynn smashed up an impressive performance in winning heat 5 of the women's 50 metres butterfly in 27.75. Campbell and Lynn are part of Jamaica's quartet of swimmers at the Games, the others being Jessica Calderbank and Colin McKenzie. Meantime, Jamaica suffered the first loss in Pool A of the women's 3-on-3 basketball competition. They were narrowly beaten 18-17 in overtime by Uganda. The both teams were locked at 16 all in regulation play. Christiana Brand top scored for Jamaica with 5 points and 7 rebounds, while her teammate Tiffany Reynolds with 4 points and 8 rebounds offered support. The Jamaican ladies will next face the Cayman Islands later today in their second match in pool. The men's 3-on-3 basketball, which includes NBL players Tommy McDonald, national high jumper Lishane Wilson and Nikolai Brown, will open their campaign tomorrow against Singapore in Pool B. Some 76 Jamaican competitors are competing at the Games in 10 sporting disciplines, including track and field, paralytics, 3-on-3 basketball, netball, swimming, judo, weightlifting, lawn bowls, track, cycling and artistic gymnastics. Meantime, United Kingdom bass player and former national honor 21 shooter Zara Wilmot is in line to make her senior Sunshine Girls debut at the Games. Mike Sands, president of the North Central America and Caribbean Athletic Association, NACAC, is happy that the next two Carifta Games have been secured. Just recently, it was revealed that Sands and his NACAC athletics organization appealed directly to the CARICOM heads of government on the urgent need to secure a host country for the next two cycles and on the broader value of sport to the region's young persons. Ultimately,
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0: being able to secure two members for the CAREFTA Games, Guyana in 2027 and Barbados in 2028.
1: NACAC President Mike Sands. Meantime, NACAC has now taken control of the broadcast rights to its events, positioning the CAREFTA Games and other NACAC competitions to reach wider audiences while generating new revenue for the sport.
2: Use Multilink Jamaica.

0: Jamaica is a 6-member swimming team will depart the island tomorrow for the 25th staging of the Central America and Caribbean Games in Dominican Republic. The 16-day event, which begins today, will continue through to August 8. Swimming will take place from July 28 to August 1. The 6 swimmers consist of 2 females in Caroline Levy-Powell and Leah Chin, while the 4 males are Nathaniel Thomas, Brady Lewinson, Benjamin Davis and Josh Curlew. On the women's side, Carlin Levy-Paul will contest the 50 meters backstroke, the 100 meters backstroke, and the 100 meters butterfly, while Leah Chin will participate in the 50 meters freestyle, backstroke, and butterfly events, and also in the 100 meters freestyle and backstroke events. On the men's side, Nathaniel Thomas will compete in the 50 meters freestyle and backstroke events, while also competing in the 100 meters freestyle and backstroke events. Brady Lewinson will take part in the 50 meters, the 100 meters, and the 200 meters backstroke events and the 50 meters butterfly. In the meantime, Josh Curlew will compete in the 50 meters and 100 meters butterfly events, while Benjamin Davis will compete in the 50 meters, the 100 meters freestyle, and also in the 50 meters breaststroke. The coach of the 6-member swim team is Gillian Millwood. Jamaica's Rugby Boys have been drawn in Group B of League A of the 2026-27 edition of the CONCACAF Nations League. They are drawn alongside Honduras, Guatemala, Suriname, Martinique and El Salvador. However, Jamaica will play 4 games in a FIFA window that runs from September 21 to August 6. 2 matches will be at home and 2 matches will be played away based on a Swiss-style format. Based on the format, Jamaica will face Honduras home and away. The top 2 teams from each of the League A groups will advance to the quarterfinals of the competition, joining the United States, Mexico, Canada, and Panama. The 4 quarterfinal winners will book their ticket to the 2027 edition of the CONCACAF Gold Cup. The official confirmation and schedule for the group stage games and opponents for the September-October window will be announced at a later date. Jamaica Premier League team Mount Pleasant has received a bye to the quarterfinals of the Caribbean Football Union Club Shield Tournament, which got underway yesterday in Trinidad. This following the withdrawal of former Antigua Premier League champions All Saints United, who have reportedly withdrawn from the competition owing to financial issues. They were scheduled to face Mount Pleasant in the round of 16 tomorrow. Mount Pleasant will now progress to the quarterfinals, where they'll take on the winner of the round of 16 encounter between SV Britannica of Aruba and Weymouth Wales of Barbados at the Larry Gomes Stadium next Tuesday. In the meantime, among the first round winners yesterday were Slingers of Guyana, who blanked SWA Sharks of Turks and Caicos 4-0, thanks to a double strike from Kemar Beckford. LA Cleary of St. Lucia turned back Roaring Lions of Anguilla 2-1, and Dublanc of Dominica beat St. John Sports Club of Grenada 3-1. Former Liverpool manager Jürgen Klopp has been appointed as the new head coach of Germany. He has agreed to a 4-year deal to replace Julian Nagelsmann, who resigned this month after Germany's shock World Cup defeat by Paraguay in the last 32. Klopp's appointment was widely expected for weeks, and his contract will see him through to the 2030 World Cup, co-hosted by Spain, Portugal and Morocco. But the 59-year-old issued a warning to the media as he held his first news conference as Germany's head coach. Meantime, the former Manchester City boss, Pep Guardiola, has turned down the chance to take over the Italy football team. More in this Sky Sports report.
1: According to our colleagues at Sky in Italy, Pep Guardiola has turned down the chance to take the Italy head coach job. Guardiola informed them last night that it was down to personal reasons that go beyond football. Earlier this week, we revealed Paolo Maldini, the former Italy defender who's now technical director, flew to Barcelona for talks with the former Manchester City boss. It has also emerged Italy had approached Carlo Ancelotti for the role. Other candidates are Roberto Mancini and Andrea Pirlo.
0: That's Sky Sports Report. The Court of Arbitration for Sport, CAS, has set October 8 as the date for a hearing over Senegal's appeal against being stripped of the 2025 Africa Cup of Nations title. Host Morocco were declared the tournament winners after the Confederation of African Football, CAF, overturned the result in the final January, which Senegal won 1-0. The Senegalese players walked off the pitch after Morocco were awarded a stoppage time penalty with the match nil all. Following a delay of about 17 minutes, the players returned and Brahim Diaz's penalty was saved before Senegal's Pape Gueye scored an extra time winner. Senegal lodged their appeal with CAS on March 25, seeking to set aside CAF decision and reinstate them as tournament winners. CAF deemed that Senegal had forfeited the final and awarded Mexico a 3-0 victory. CAF and the Moroccan Federation did not request that the hearing is made public, so it will take place behind closed doors at CAS headquarters in Lausanne, Switzerland on October 8. Ryan Folk scored in 24 points to lead Delacree Park Hot Steppers to a 62-40 win over Portmore Sonics at the Exit Courts in action from the GK1 Howard McCarthy Community Basketball League last night. For Portmore Sonics, Jeffrey Brown scored 12 points and collected 12 rebounds. Reigning champions Exit Heats outscored Natterville Utes 88-67 with Richmore Morris raking in all of 45 points for Exit Heats, while for Natterville Utes, Armani Allen sang 23 points while picking up 12 rebounds. At the Gordon Penn Community Courts, Gordon Penn Dragons squeezed past Grand Spence Giants 64-61 with Daquan Burnett and Nick Caro Goling scoring 28 and 24 points respectively for Gordon Penn Dragons. For the Grand Spence Giants, Demaria Jackson knocked in 19 points. Cahill Brown netted 22 buckets to steer Aqua Utes to a 58-48 triumph over Tivoli Academy at Michael, while Marvin Henry scored 19 points for the Academy team. In another game, host Michael Wass spanked Rocky Park Sharks 65-44 as Joel Ricketts nailed in 19 buckets for Michael Wass. Finally, basketball superstar LeBron James is signing with the Philadelphia 76ers on a 2-year, $8 million contract. This will also include a player option. Following the announcement, LeBron took to social media to express his love for the game and his determination to help make the Philadelphia 76ers a championship team while inspiring others to develop a deeper passion for basketball. Earlier this week, speculations were rife that James could have made a sensational return to Miami Heat. This after the Heat mistakenly posted a link on YouTube to James' introductory press conference, despite him not yet deciding where he will play next. The link to the live stream rescheduled for July 27 was uploaded to the Heat's channel on Tuesday before being deleted. 41-year-old James announced that he was leaving the Los Angeles Lakers in June after 8 years in which he led them to the 2020 NBA title, his fourth overall. James averaged 20.9 points, 7.2 assists, and 6.1 rebounds last season with the Lakers. The 22 all-time all-star in games, 1,622, and points, 43,440. This podcast came to you courtesy of KFC's Big Deal. 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

0: It's now time to rejoin the Live Outside broadcast from Court's Back to School Village Fair happening at Cecil Charlton Park, Mandeville.
1: Hey, Amber, good afternoon. You're live.
2: Hey, Chris, thanks for rejoining us. So excitement has begun on the grounds with the Energizer Bunny, Jenny, out here with the kids and the families just having a fantastic time. And we have DJ Acid on the stage playing the music. So listen up, Quartz is going to be here with the Ivory family until 4 o'clock today. Come on out and be a part of the giveaways, the excitement, and, you know, take advantage of some of the great deals that Quartz has going on for back to school. Now, before going to our last break, we announced a giveaway, and I want to repeat that because I want the people to come and win this beautiful Quartz Ready Cash branded package that we have waiting here. So we need a listener who's in the area to answer this question. Call IRFM 876-974-5051, 974-5043, 974-5079, or 618-0352. And if you can finish the Quartz Ready Cash tagline, we have got this package in the park waiting for you. We're in Cecil Charlton Park in Mandeville. The Quartz Ready Cash tagline: ready when? Finish the sentence and the prize is yours. And guess what? We do have another giveaway, this time courtesy of Quartz Optical. If you can tell us the free offer that students are getting here today in the park and going until August 31st, then guess what? We have free lenses. We have lots of other stuff given away today. So if we can get the answer for that, what is the special offer to students as part of the Quartz Optical Looking Sharp Back to School promotion, then guess what? That's another prize. So call IRFM and then you can come into the park and meet with the Quartz team and collect your prizes. So those two giveaways, we await our winners to join. But joining me right now, I have another special guest, and we are being joined by the lovely Althea Narine, and she is branch manager at Quartz. Good afternoon.
3: Good afternoon.
2: All right, glad to be here with you today. How are you doing?
3: I'm doing fabulous.
2: All right, your team has been doing good representing you as well.
3: Yes,
2: you know,
3: have.
2: Giving people good reason to be here today in the park to bring out the kids and have a nice time. However, besides what is happening in the park, there's lots going on in your branches, right? So let's talk about some of those deals.
3: Absolutely. So at Quartz, we're making it easier for every family to prepare for back to school while upgrading their home.
2: Yes.
3: We have incredible back to school combo deals where our customer can save thousands of dollars on some of our brand combo deal features. We have a three-piece combo which includes a laptop, a bag, and also a Bluetooth headphone, and that is just $1,549 weekly. Mm-hmm. They can also get a smartphone as well as a tablet, and that is just the weekly price on that one is just $449. Can you believe that?
2: Wow.
3: We also have a two-piece combo, which is a laptop and a printer, and that is just $2,539 weekly.
2: All right. So for the persons who don't have the cash up front, they can come in and get it on these weekly bargains.
3: Definitely. Right. And we have these weekly prizes are, you know, we have incredible deals on our 12 to 48 months credit.
2: All right, so these bundles are designed to give the students everything they need, really, and help the families during this time, because everybody wants to save a dollar, and, you know, maybe you can pay the bill a little later because things are so hard right now, right?
3: And they can also invest all that cash money and just come on down and just take your time and pay for these, for the offers that we have. And, you know, they can stop by at Quartz today or any of our other Quartz store up to August 31st.
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2: All right, so something for everyone at Quartz, especially this weekend and here in the park today. Remember now, you see, when it comes to the Quartz optical deal, that's a fantastic one.
3: It is.
2: Because lens tend to be more expensive than frames. And you're saying if they purchase frames, they get their eye tested for free, they also get free lens. So people, you want to take advantage of this. Thank you so much for sharing with us today.
3: It is my pleasure to be here sharing with you guys. And come on down to Mandeville. We have great deals and great things happening.
2: All right. There you have it, listeners. Once again, another lovely representative from Quartz. We had Altia Narayan, branch manager at Quartz Mandeville, right? Mandeville branch?
3: Mandeville.
2: All right. So the people I'm down here know them have a nice manager and thing. People come on out, going to the store or coming to the park. Chris, we're going to hand it back to you and link again. What time we link again, Chris?
1: 1:08.
2: All right, and hopefully by then we'll have two winners. All right, so people, if you're in the Mandeville area, call up and we will let you know if you have the right answer. We have a Quartz Ready Cash giveaway. Complete the tagline. Ready when? Fill out the dash. All right, and then the next one is to tell us what it is that students will be getting as part of the Quartz Optical Looking Sharp Back to School promotion. All right, so call IRFM. No. Thank you, Chris.
1: Hey, Amber. When you say fill out the dash, you know, suppose as a madman and I come up to you and I say, dash out.
2: We're probably going to just give him one soup or one popcorn or something. But
1: all right,
2: we really want to give the prize to the people who know the Quartz Ready Cash tagline.
1: Big up yourself.
2: Thank you, Chris.
1: All right. 1:08.
2: Yes.
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1: Well, today is a new day. 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

Good afternoon, ladies and gentlemen. Good afternoon, good afternoon, good afternoon. Enough respect to man called Dan Barnett. Welcome aboard. Anybody with a boat now, man, listening to the big bad Irish star. Let's say good afternoon, enough respect. How is the afternoon going, people? How is going? You know, it's, who say? On our side, yeah, it's gonna be like a storm around here.

Kitchen 1550 Raleigh Avenue, of course, man. What about Rapid Furniture? 818 Utica, that's between Church and Linden Boulevard. Purity K, good afternoon, Purity K. 49 and Church. Entrance, Panese 49.

people who are juggling Panasa. Alright. Tonight, man, like BBQ having this big event at Queens and the people. I'm gonna read the flyers and I saw.

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0: tickets only. Let me say early bird tickets are $99.99. $99.

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0: we'll go and do it. Lady Jill.
1: Next for the gentleman. Sometime now.
0: Lady Michelle.
1: And sometime ten. Oh.
0: Lady Valerie.
1: Lay.
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0: Lady Yvonne Rowney.

There's something called a rolling calf, people. Eh? Back in the days, you know, them said that when a butcher died, he becomes a rolling calf. And whenever you see a rolling calf, and you look at the rolling calf head, on his head, he's going to be wearing something like a basket with a fire in the basket. Yeah. Rolling calf, man, a fire. You understand? But them think they're not going to go some man. No. But I'm telling you, that's a Nancy story. Yeah? Come on. What about rolling calf there? No rolling calf, no there. Sure. Right, Chucka? Chucka, there's something called rolling calf. Yeah? And the next thing they call about mermaid. Yes, when you go to river and you go to swim, them say, please don't go in that deep water because the mermaid, she got to get you. And they say, half the mermaid is a female and half is a fish. So from the navel, yeah, up to the head is a pretty woman. Yes. And from that navel to the toe, yeah, no. Just visualize, right? The part there is a fish. So where the foot, who the hands, it's going to be the tail of the fish. Yeah, man. Mermaid. I never see one yet. You know, anybody listen to Harry Storm ever gone to a river to swim, to take a bath, you understand, back home, and you saw a mermaid? Yeah, man. Let me know, no? Yeah, because that's our next Anansi story. Two of them. Yeah, but mermaid are going to get you. Don't go in the water, go swim. And if a butcher man died and buried, he become a rolling calf. Yeah, man. Come on. Once again, man. Come on, Tanasa.

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0: Fluffy, look good, stay good. Don't forget, Mackenzie Kitchen, 15 Filitri, Ralph Avenue. 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

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Where's the Big Glass? What about Talman, the man of heart? Big up yourself, sir.

This is the Fabulous Montero. He's a man in a tall man barbershop, the man, all the barbers, them, all the salons, workers, all the restaurants, all the businesses have an Irish storm lock, pick up on yourself. All the taxi, the cabby, the dollar van, them, you know, yes, and the passengers also. Now, I forget the passengers, you know. Please to let the driver know that you need change before you reach your stop.

This is Nadine Sullivan alongside the Spraga Benz. Please me. You that Miss Loretta?

Gunman and Munchie, Round Robin, DJ Keita Player. And the other weekend, which is the 8th, the Brownsout Primary School Fish Fry, DJ Keita Player. 6 Park at 4th Street, Canarsie, man.

Now we get Mr. Barris I'm alongside the Dr. Biederman coming to the tri-state, of course. And the courtesy of Jammins, of course. Looking for Ricky Genius, 2 boat ride for 1 day. Later on tonight also, not really tonight, but early this evening, Baby Q is having his event out in Queens later on.

25th, of course, from 5 p.m. until 1 a.m. Tickets only $30. July the 25th, from 5 p.m. until 1. So this is an early event, of course, all right? 188-24 Williamson Avenue, Springfield Gardens, New York. And it's 11413, all right? And TC at the host. And they're asking to call 718-887-7137. Right? And them said that appetizer, dinner, yeah, and dessert will be served, okay?

0: Yeah, man. And the first lady event, all right? It's www.irishtownradio.com. All right? There's some more song for the rhythm, you know?
1: Well, this is none of the
0: Let's continue.
1: The Mighty In Bones song. Dedicated to all girls who can't find a husband. Yeah.
0: Don't forget, Sunday, August 9th. Assembly woman Monique Chandler Waterman. They're having a festival at the Holy Family Church. 9719 Flatlands Avenue, Brooklyn, Canarsie, right?

Avenue in Brooklyn, New York, and the zip code is 11234. And this is it's on Flatlands and Rockaway. All right, yeah, man.

Primary Alumina invited to the Animal Fish Fry Saturday, August 8th. Fish Fry tickets $35, man. Six Park at 4th Street, Canarsie.

you have bami, right? You have rice and peas, you have white rice, you have curry goat, you have sweet and sour chicken with palari, yes, and also tambourine sauce festival. Yeah, man, you know, festival, yeah, man. Yeah, and them thing there, right? Link up there, Douglas, and get your tickets, man. 347-88, let me just zoom this out. 347-886-4312. That's Derek Douglas' number, and call DJ Key 347-799-5375. 347-799-5375. This is going to be August 8th. Yeah, celebrating Jamaica independence, right, people? Yeah, starting 2 p.m. They start, but you know what you have to do, radio. Yeah, with a fresh up on. And then reach later on still, you understand? But yeah, all right. Music by DJ Keith, and them say, boy, the person who dressed in the Jamaican outfit gonna get something special.

Okay. All right. So let me just get back to my flyers that I was mentioning. The proceed going to be benefiting the scholarship fund, right? And they are asking you that they want for you to support this event, all right? Dress in your Jamaican colors. And if you're not from Jamaica, please wear something black, something yellow, or something green for those people who are not Jamaicans and going to be attending. All right, wear anything black, or you could wear anything yellow, right, or anything green. All right, those colors represent the Jamaican flag. All right, the bronze or primary alumni invited to the fish fry. $35. All right. So there's no admission, but you pay $35 and then you get your fish with whatever you want. Okay. And for those people who do not eat fish, you have jerk chicken and all those things will be on the menu. Right. And if you don't eat chicken, you can't eat goat. I'm not sure about pork. I'm not sure about the pork. Yeah. All right. And also, don't forget the 1st of August, Gunman alongside Munchie having their sip and chill. Ron Robin, A Night Called God Is the Greatest, of course. He is the greatest. And it's going to be at 894 Madagascar Boulevard. All right. Admission is $10. $10. Saturday, August 1st. Right? DJ Keats, which is me, DJ Shades, and DJ Baba gonna be playing the music. Alright, they're gonna be starting around 7 o'clock. So for the early people, them can roll out and just pass through and buy a beer and support the cause. Alright? Just like that. And Friday, August 14th, 2026, from 10 p.m. until 3, Clara Church gonna be having their dance. All right, it's called the Saint Barnabas Episcopal Church, and that is 725 Belmont Avenue at the corner of Belmont and Elton. All right, and the reverend is Reverend Sylvester Otila. All right, and you can reach out to Valerie, yeah, to get your tickets. And she mentioned that if you buy a certain amount of ticket, okay, you get one. If you buy some of the tickets, you get one free. Okay? All right. So $45 get you a free dinner. So don't bother believe, so because the people might charge $45, you don't get nothing with the $45. You're going to get dinner. And Valerie mentioned that is real dinner. Okay? All right. No cocktail party and a little cake. An appetizer thing. Real dinner. We're going to get for $45. All right. Music by DJ Keith. All right. Don't forget Gitter's Farmers Market, 38 Brooklyn Terminal Market. 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The best prices on fish. Yeah. Some of us see a lot of fish fry. 657, please let your friend link up now. The friend in Queens is going to be having our barbecue, you know. Remind her if you give a link here. 657. All right, so and Gitter's Farmers Market open 7 days a week. And they sell wholesale and retail. And in Brooklyn, they have the best price on fish. Don't forget Rapid Furniture. It's 818 Utica. That's between Church and Linden. And Rapid Furniture, the last time I went in the store, me say, this is a nice furniture, nice store, and they have sale price on them. People, just go down to the showroom, Utica Avenue, yes, across from Bobby there. Yeah, 818 Utica between Church and Linden, and just take a look at the showroom. And if you don't see nothing that you like, ask the lady to show you something from the catalog. Okay? There are a lot of furniture in the catalog. Right, which you will like. Don't forget Mackenzie Kitchen,
1553 Ralph Avenue is between E78 and E79. Yeah, yes. And let me give you a little idea where this restaurant is at. It's Ralph between Foster and Farragut. Telephone number is 347. 347-

So look out for that. Mr. Doja Bay, man, 917-855-0361. The removal of evil spirit, bad luck and spell. Yeah, man. And the man say never lose any case. Private and confidential. Quick result in only in a few days. 100% guarantee you will get. Don't give him any money until after the result. As the man going to be doing his thing behind the scene to remove evil spirit, bad luck and spell. And if you don't get him, you can call Mr. Racha. Yes. Yeah, man. And Mr. Racha number is 929-570-5914. 929. Right? Mr. Racha number is 929-570-5914. 929-570-5914. All right, help you with your problem, court cases, love matters, family problem, you understand, and all the issues that you might have in. Yeah, you can't find a job, ill tissue, evil spirit, bad luck. Yeah, man, just go and see Mr. Racha. Okay, all right, so let's get back to some more of these nice music, right? Beanie Man, kick it off again with us. Yeah, Magdalena Gwanda.

We're the one alongside. Don't forget, once again, let me just remind you about Purity K Cuisine, 49 on Church Avenue. The entrance for Purity K, the entrance is on East 49, alright? So it's 49 on Church, as they asked me to let you know about the $5 special that you're doing all day. You get right rice, rice and peas, or you can have bulka. Yes, with any chicken, with vegetable at Purity K Cuisine. 49 and Church, entrance on East 49.

We're juggling an Irish Storm, of course. I know when DJ Key touch Irish Storm controller, I'm have my laptop. Yeah, I'm gonna turn up my monitor speaker. Yeah? Yeah, man, me juggle out the thing, people. Yeah, I juggle out the thing. Yeah, man. All right, let me just get back to some more brief reminders as I remind you about Mackenzie Kitchen, 1553 Ralph Avenue, serving breakfast, lunch, and dinner. All right, they are Mackenzie Kitchen. All right, and I'm asking to go and try that Mackenzie pasta. Plus, go and get the real curry goat. Yeah, that's what I'm saying. They ask you to come and try it. You're not going to be disappointed. All right, Mackenzie Kitchen. Now, we're going to first, August, Gunman and Munchie having their own robin. You understand? I'm Madagascar there. All right, yeah, and Linden. All right, 894 Madagascar Boulevard. Admission is $10. DJ Keith playing the music. Saturday, August 8th. It's a bronze or aluminum fish fry. DGK playing the music. All right, Saturday, August 8th, 6 Park at 4th Street in Canarsie. And also, then we get Friday, August 14th. Yeah, the St. Barnabas Episcopal Church at 725 Belmont Avenue and Elton having their annual dance. DJ Keith is playing the music. Call me or call Valerie to get your tickets. If you cannot make it, still buy a ticket and support the cause. They're planning to buy a stove for the kitchen. Tickets only $45 and you get dinner. Alright? Don't forget also, tonight is all about the event that they call Aphoria and music by BBQ. DJ brings and also Father Dread. Alright, that's 18824 Williamson Avenue, Springfield Garden, New York, 11413. All right, Saturday, July the 25th, from 5 p.m. until 1. All right, so look out for that later on. Of course, please go and support the event there. And also, Assemblywoman Monique Shanda Waterman, they're going to be having their festival, of course, open to the public, Sunday, August 9th. Gate open at 4 p.m. at the Holy Family Church. That's 9719 Flatlands Avenue in Canarsie. Look up for Ricky Genius All White Boat Ride, 2 boat on 1 day. Nobody not can see them get left on the pier again. Cause you can go up on the early, you can go on the early boat, or you can go on the late boat. All right, 2 boats for 1 day. Pick your choice, because the whole of them nice. Big up the Germans, man. Bringing Mr. Beres Amman alongside, yeah, the Dr. Beanie Man. Yeah, man. Big up also Carol from Lennox Road alongside our friend. Drop out the thing, the man. All right, we're ready. We're ready again. Yeah. All right, let's go again.

Miss Loretta, if you're trying to reach us, the phone is not working this week, okay? And all the other listeners, we apologize, the phone is not working. Just keep back and enjoy the vibe this week, yeah? It's Irish Storm, ladies and gentlemen, www.irishstormradio.com. Please, let me just remind you about October 10th. It's the Irish Storm anniversary. 1692 Utica between H and I at the Terrace Catering. All doors open 10 p.m. until 4 a.m. $99.99 for early bird tickets. That will get you admission inside, get you dinner, and also the open bar for you to drink.

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I want a little Jamaica pride from Avenue B one sponsor. I want a Bruce's party 9505 Church Avenue one sponsor. I want a Cullen Span Rogers there and Church one sponsor. I want a Blue Mountain Pan Unica H and I one sponsor. And through that ninja man on team, I got it permitted every on the lies of the gale. We need some sponsor, man. 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

Big up all the money that are riding right about now, yes? 488. 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

October 10th, Irish Storm anniversary at the Terrace. 1692 Unica between H and I, of course. 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

Dominic Valley Church, the Jamaican cluster, the St. Barnabas Episcopal Church, having their dance Friday, August 14th, yes, 2026. 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

Yeah, me should say Irish Star Bunks, man. 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I am not programmed.

All my GT family, man, Georgetown, Guyana. All my Guyanese, man, my Grenadian, my Bajan, my Vince Massive, my TNT Massive. Those from Panama, Belize, Antigua, St. Kitts and Nevis, US Virgin Island, Dominica, Jamaica, TNT, St. Vincent and the Grenadines, St. Lucia. And the list goes on, man.

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Let me say happy birthday and also happy belated

appetizer, dinner, and dessert will be served. 718-887-7137, right? 718-887-7137. 718. Okay, hold on a second. I think I make a mistake with the phone number. I apologize. So it's 718-807-7137. 718-807-7137. 718-807-7137. All right, just call to get some more detail about the event, yeah. BBQ, them I do tonight at Queens, all right?

Once again, July 25th, from 5 p.m. until 1, it's all about Inferia. BBQ, DJ Brinks alongside Father Dread, 18824 Williamson Avenue, of course, Springfield Boulevard, 11413. Yeah. Appetizer, dinner, and dessert will be served. Alright, Euphoria, of course, alright? Yeah, man, it's a Leo event, July 25th, from 5 until 1, alright? Admission is only $30. Don't forget, Monique Water Chellerman, they're going to be having a Caribbean Cultural Festival August 9th at the Old Family Church, at 97-19 Flatlands Avenue, and that's in Brooklyn, of course. So look out for that one, all right, people? All right, so it's a free cultural concert. Gates open 4 p.m. 4 p.m., all right? Okay. Let me just search my... Don't forget, Irish Stamp Anniversary, October 10th, from 10 p.m. until 4, $99.99 for tickets, all-inclusive. And that's going to be at the Terrace, 6092 Utica, between H and I. Don't forget, Mackenzie Kitchen at 1553 Ralph Avenue, between E78 and E79. Or you can say, between Fasto and Fargat. Telephone number is 347-702-9106. 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Don't forget Valerie Church, gonna be having their dance Friday, August 14th. Yeah, the Jamaica Cluster, all right? They with St. Barabbas Episcopal Church at 725 Belmont Avenue, Belmont and Elton. Yeah, man, Reverend Sylvester O'Teela, the Reverend, is an annual dance. Link up myself, I'll link up Valerie to get your tickets. Door open 10 p.m. until 3, $45 for the tickets, and you get dinner with that also. Don't forget Irish Storm Anniversary, you understand, October the 10th, all right? The Brownsville Primary Alumni invite you to the annual fish fry. That's going to be Saturday, August 10th. Dress in your Jamaican colors. Music by DJ Keith, of course. And the fish fry tickets is only $35, all right? And the proceeds, we're going to go in towards the scholarship fund. Link up Derek Douglas at 347-886-4312. 347-886-4312. Or myself, 347-799-5375, and get your tickets. All right, people? And it starts from 2 p.m. until you say when. Don't get the 1st of August, Gunman and Munchie. Going to be having their chill and sip round robin and night called God is the Greatest at 894 Madagascar Boulevard. Music by DJ Shade, DJ Keith, and DJ Baba. All right, admission is only $10 to get you inside. All right, also the Global Sound. Yeah, the Global Fire Sound going to be also on the set. All right, let's continue with the vibe, Zaire.

IrisStormRadio.com, of course. Big up everybody that listen to Irish Storm. Don't forget Pretty K 49 and Church. 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You understand? For all your produce, everything, all right? Them have the best price on fish if you're doing a fish fry, all right? Okay, all right, let me just get you back in some more music, of course, because, you know, I mean, I'm all evening right here. Tonight, I'm there at Long Island. Yeah, man. Tonight, I'm there at Long Island, of course, all right? So, let's go and juggle some song.

Dr. Beatman, let's get Beatman and Barry's Amman coming to Jersey. All the courtesy of Jammins, man. Lorraine and George, pick up on yourself every time. Yeah, enough respect on that, you know? Dr. Beatman alongside Barry's Amman is coming. I know you know already the infomercial you're playing, you know? I understand. Yeah, so go and get the tickets right about now.

Your beauty good as when is Rebel Up Sunday start, my friend? Walk on beauty good as when Rebel Up Sunday start. 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

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It's called 718-807-7137, all right? 18824 Williams Avenue, the Springfield Garden, Queens. Them say boy, appetizer, dinner, and dessert will be served. Only $30. Assemblyman, Money Chandler Waterman. The Bankra Caribbean Cultural Festival, Sunday, August 9th, 2026, at the Ole Church, of course. It's the Ole Family Church. 97-19 Flatlands Avenue. Flatlands and Rockaway, yeah. Right? Check out that. October 10th is a Saturday from 10 until 4. Irish Star Anniversary, $99.99 for tickets. 1692 Utica Avenue. All inclusive, yeah? Yeah, man. Check that out, all right? Mr. Roger, 917-929. Yes? 57. Right? Go again. 929-570-5914. 929-570-5914. All right, Mr. Roger, removal of evil spirit, bad luck and spell.

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Call everyone, ask them, where can I get your tickets? Because you buy two, you're not buying one ticket, you're not buying two.

Good vibe. DJ Keep, DJ Shade, and DJ Baba playing the music tonight. They're the first, all right? 894 Madagascar Boulevard, and this is the first. Later on, I'm there, Long Island people. Really, daughter, back at the party, so I'm going to stay all evening on the radio, you know? And once again, we apologize for the phone not working this week. Work with the team, Miss Loretta. Right? And Miss Bev Dixon, yeah, man. I don't know if Miss Bev Dixon I call, but Miss Bev Dixon, the phone not work, all right? So, nobody bought note again. I said, boy, you know, me not answer your call, all right? The phone now work, Miss Dixon. Don't forget, Saturday, August 8th, is the Browns Hall Primary Fish Fry, 6 Paragon 4 Street, Canarsie. $35 for the fish fry tickets, all right, with no admission. So if you want to come through and listen to some music, you can come through because it's free admission, all right? But if you want to buy a ticket, yeah, and just buy some food, $35, man, and get you a big container of food, all right?

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0: Till 1 a.m., so let's make it a date. 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

0: I walk to them, boy, with them little. 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

0: Madagascar Boulevard, Brooklyn, New York, between Linden and Eggman. 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So get yourself ready for Saturday, August 1st, and come out and show some love to Gunman and Munchie. It's all about good vibes and pure niceness, so make sure you're ready.
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0: Good afternoon. It's Friday, July 24. I am Patrice Walters. From RFM's News Centre, here are the headlines. Children's advocate Diane Gordon Harrison says rape and murder of young girl in Troy, Trelawney is painful reminder of grave danger posed by sexual predators. Opposition calls on constabulary force to train officers to effectively respond to incidents involving people with mental illness. And baby boy among two killed in motor vehicle crashes in St. Anne and St. James. The first segment of Live at 5:45 is brought to you by Maxi Tours Limited. 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
0: And now the details. Children's advocate Diane Gordon Harrison has noted that the rape and murder of a young girl in Troy District Trelawney is a painful reminder of the grave danger posed by sexual predators. 10-year-old Shanai Cook was found dead on Tuesday. The accused man, Delroy Cook, was killed by angry residents. In a statement, Mrs. Gordon Harrison noted that the incident points to the collective responsibility of Jamaicans to protect children from abuse, exploitation, and violence. She also condemned the reported mob killing of the accused man.
2: While the anger and anguish surrounding this tragedy are understandable, jungle justice is never the answer, and we don't support it. Those who are responsible for crimes against children must be brought to justice through investigation and the lawful processes of the courts. In Shani's case, we express our deepest condolences to her family, and we stand resolute as an office when we say that a child cannot consent to sexual activity with an adult. This is inappropriate, and we do not condone it in any way. Shani deserved to be safe. She deserved the opportunity to grow, to learn, and to fulfill her potential. This tragedy must strengthen our national resolve to identify threats against children, report suspected abuse, and intervene before another child's life is taken.
0: Children's advocate Diane Gordon Harrison. And opposition spokesman on youth Isaac Buchanan has lamented that the killing of Shanai Cook in Troy, Trelawney is indicative of another child falling victim to systemic failures in crime prevention, child protection, and the administration of justice. The 10-year-old girl was found dead on Tuesday. Delroy Cook, the man accused of the child's rape and murder, was set upon by angry residents and killed in reprisal. It's reported that he had a history of committing sexual offenses and had recently been released from prison. In a statement, Buchanan condemned the killing of the girl and called on the police to ensure that every person responsible is brought before the courts. Buchanan also urged Jamaicans to allow the criminal justice system to function, adding that the pursuit of justice must not descend into lawlessness, however justified by public outrage. He called on the government to provide a clear and comprehensive update on the status of the sex offenders registry, its effectiveness, and whether reforms are being pursued to strengthen child protection.
3: This tragedy also demands serious national introspection. We cannot continue to respond to these horrific crimes only after another child has been taken from us. The protection of our children requires more than expressions of sympathy. It requires decisive action from those entrusted with governing and protecting our people. I therefore call upon the Minister of National Security and the Minister of Justice to explain to the Jamaican people why the sex offenders registry remains inaccessible to the public. This has been a matter of significant public concern for years. Jamaicans deserve to know what legislative policy or administrative obstacles continue to prevent greater transparency and whether additional measures are required to better protect vulnerable children and communities. The government must now provide a clear and comprehensive update on the status of the registry, its effectiveness, and whether reforms are being pursued to strengthen child protection. This call is in the context of an alleged sex offender being the prime suspect in this crime.
0: McCann urged stakeholders to work together to ensure that children are safe and that those who prey upon them are punished.
3: Our nation is approaching a point of social upheaval. Public confidence in the institutions responsible for protecting our children is being severely tested. Yet another child has fallen victim to what many Jamaicans perceive as systemic failures in crime prevention, child protection, and the administration of justice. While the causes of individual crimes must be determined through proper investigation and judicial proceedings, the recurring loss of innocent young lives demands urgent examination of whether existing systems are adequately protecting children. Enough is enough. Protecting our children must be Jamaica's highest priority. Every institution of the state, the justice system, law enforcement, schools, social services, churches, and communities must work together to ensure that children are safe and that those who prey upon them are identified, prosecuted, and punished in accordance with the law.
0: Opposition spokesman on youth, Isaac Buchanan. The Hanover police have pledged to increase efforts to reduce murders by year end. The parish recorded 10 murders up to July 22, which is one more than the figure recorded for the corresponding period last year. Commanding Officer Superintendent Andrew Nish pointed out that special attention is being placed on the Green Island community.
4: And in 2017, Hanover contributed 61. Now, when you look at the parish itself, the geographic location between Westmoreland and St. James, then we can see the correlation. 2016, 2017, and 2018, Hanover was scoring high numbers. From this 72 murders, Green Island scored 48. And from the reduction in 2025 with 22, Green Island scored 12. All right, and that is why we continue to place great emphasis on the Green Island space.
0: Superintendent Nish said violence in Hanover is driven mainly by domestic-related conflict. He said the police will step up measures to get this year's murder figures below last year's.
4: In Hanover, violent crimes has been defined by conflict-driven violence. Some of these violence are domestic in nature and refer to them as interpersonal. The 22nd of July, we are presently one above in terms of murder. We are 10 compared to 9 last year this time. However, with the team and the support, we are confident that at the end of the year, we will have a reduction in terms of murder.
0: Commanding Officer for the Hanover Police Division, Superintendent Andrew Nish. He was speaking at the Area 1 Town Hall meeting on Wednesday. The Jamaica Constabulary Force is being called on to train officers to effectively respond to incidents involving people with mental illness. Deputy Opposition Spokesperson on Health, Jesse James Clark, suggested that the GCF take a similar approach to that of authorities in Texas, USA, in ensuring that officers are adequately prepared to deal with persons suffering from mental challenges.
5: That's something that I would want to see happen locally, where we extend the training time for our police officers to ensure that not just some of them, but all of them have extensive training in dealing with mentally ill personnel. Because my experience has been whenever you call and you ask for somebody's in crisis and you need the mental health team to come out and collect that person, the mental health team will not come unless, especially if the person is violent, the mental health team is not able to come on their own to collect the person. They need the support of the police officer. And if you call the police officers, they are not willing to come out unless they have the support of the mental health team. Because most times they tell that they are not trained fully to deal with persons with mental health conditions.
0: Mr. Clark argued that specialized training is essential to improve public safety, protect vulnerable individuals, and ensure officers are better equipped to manage mental health emergencies with care and professionalism.
5: So what I'll want, one is a special team that integrates both police officers and the mental health team so they can coordinate and work together as one. And also I'll want all officers to be trained dealing with persons with mental health, because just being on the road day to day, you're going to encounter persons whether diagnosed or undiagnosed with particular mental health issues. So I think that is something that should be done for their training. When we were in El Paso, they said the reason why they extended the time and they did the additional training was because of a particular incident that happened with somebody's mental health. And they felt that this would be of importance to the community and will help to enhance the effectiveness of the police officers in carrying out their duty. So that's something that I would love to see happen locally so that we can have 24-hour response to persons who are in crisis.
0: Deputy Opposition Spokesperson on Health, Jesse James Clark. The school principal, who was charged in connection with the alleged fraudulent sale of government land in Clifton St. Catherine 4 years ago, has been freed of all charges. She is Sulin Ward Brown. A parish judge dismissed the matter when it was heard in the St. Catherine Parish Court yesterday. This after ruling that there is no evidence to proceed against Mrs. Ward Brown. The principal had been charged with breaches of the Proceeds of Crime Act, breaches of the Law Reform Fraudulent Transaction Special Provisions Act, and the conspiracy to defraud. It's alleged that five people reported that they paid the educator over $4 million for lands near Clifton. Speaking with RFM News, defense attorney Deborah Martin said the charges arose out of a misunderstanding as to what had transpired regarding a housing development. Martin said the matter went to the Supreme Court, but was remitted to the lower court after it was determined that some aspects did not meet the threshold for prosecution there. The lawyer said her client is relieved as she could not work during the period the matter was in court.
6: The matter went to the Supreme Court. The Supreme Court dealt with it there. They offered no evidence against her on the basis that there was nothing to indicate that she was involved in anything. The matter came back, and the issue was whether or not there was anything else. The DPP, having gone through and pleaded her to affidavit with 9 counts, if there was anything further. And after many, many more months, there's nothing new. No witnesses available. She's extraordinarily relieved. She has been unable to function effectively. She is or was the principal for a school. She could not work. And everywhere she went and she indicated to persons openly, frankly, that I do have this outstanding matter before the court. It was a barrier to her being able to move on. She's a mother. She has children. She has been having to cope through all of this. So today is a tremendous
0: week. Attorney at Law Deborah Martin. A baby boy is one of two people killed in motor vehicle crashes in St. Anne and St. James between last evening and this morning. Police have identified them as Benjamin Moody of White House St. James and Leonard Fisher of Belair Runway Bay St. Anne. In the St. James incident, reported at about 9:10 p.m., a motor vehicle was being driven along the White House main road. The driver reportedly lost control of the vehicle, which hit Moody and his mother, who were sitting outside a house. They were taken to hospital, where the two-year-old boy succumbed. In the other incident, about 12:30 this morning, Fisher was driving a motor car with two other persons aboard along the Runway Bay main road. Police say Fisher lost control of the vehicle, which ran off the road, collided with a fence, then overturned. The injured persons were taken to hospital, where Fisher was pronounced dead and the others admitted for treatment. These two deaths pushed the road fatalities to 182 to date. 36 deaths have been recorded so far in July. We now take a short break.

0: brought to you by Saltfish from Norway, the real one.
1: The time is
2: 5:59. Continuing the news, Cabinet has approved an additional $1.5 billion under the government's island-wide Go Road Rehabilitation Program. It will support urgent rehabilitation of roads across the island, with particular emphasis on Western Jamaica and other corridors. Intervention. Among the targeted roads in the corporate area are Ottawin Drive and West King's House Roads. The works are expected to continue through to December. A statement from the Economic Growth and Infrastructure Development Ministry said the program includes road surface rehabilitation, localized pavement repairs, targeted resurfacing, as well as the rehabilitation of damaged shoulders and edge breaks. The National Works Agency will prioritize roads based on technical assessments, road safety risks, traffic volumes, strategic importance, and the severity of deterioration. Works Minister Robert Morgan said the initiative will also place special focus on main roads used by students and public transport operators. He said the overall aim of the initiative is to ensure that roads are pothole free.
3: With the new school year approaching, we will place a special focus on main roads used by students, school buses, and public transport operators, because we want their daily journey to and from school to be safer and more reliable. We have already done extensive work over the last several months after Melissa, and currently under $1.6 billion program, and we felt that we needed another intervention to ensure that we can bring back our roads to what they were at least before Melissa. We're going to be doing some very intense work in places like Lucianova, places like Kingston, Tom Redcombe, Arthur Wynn Drive, Upper Waterloo Road, West King's House Road. We're going to continue our work on the boulevard. What we're trying to create are corridors that are pothole free, so people know that, listen, once I drive on this road, it will be pothole free. And that's what the plan we have for the National Works Agency for the next 3 months.
2: The minister said the government is not focused on a 1 week or 1 month rehabilitation exercise.
3: We're doing a sustained road rehabilitation program and will continue as long as is necessary. We have Spark, we have our CapEx programs. All of these programs are coming together, serving different purposes to ensure that people are getting their money's worth. The accountability has increased at the National Works Agency. We're ensuring that the work continues.
2: Works Minister Robert Morgan. Prime Minister Dr. Andrew Holness said the Kingston Harbour Walk will be supported by a series of major infrastructure upgrades designed to transform downtown Kingston into a modern, connected, and vibrant waterfront destination that will serve residents, businesses, and visitors for generations. Speaking at the signing ceremony for the Kingston Harbour Walk project on Wednesday, Dr. Holness outlined the government's wider investment program that will complement the Harbour Walk and enhance the surrounding transportation and commercial corridors.
4: And so we don't want to build something that the people themselves will not embrace. We don't want to build something that is a white elephant. Nobody goes there. What we want to build is something where people from all over Jamaica and all over the world will come to experience. I'm saying this to the consultants who are here. Very important. What you design must be iconic. It must be a reason for people to visit. It must be functional. It must add value. And it must be cost effective. It must become the center of attraction. Now, there are all kinds of things to address, because you have ports along the way, you have a shipyard, you have the cement company, you have all kinds. So you have to find creative ways to make the whole thing connected so that people can actually move through freely. So that is what I would want to see. This is the start of Jamaica embracing its natural asset, its valuable asset of the waterfront, making it safe and accessible for the people of Jamaica, becoming a magnet for entertainment, recreation, commerce, but eventually a legacy.
2: The Prime Minister said the Sir Florizel Glasspool Boulevard has been identified as one of 35 priority roads under the Spark 2 program and will undergo a comprehensive upgrade.
4: One of the blemishes would be the concrete that has just been so unconscionably deposited on the roadway. The road has been allowed to deteriorate. We did announce early July the Spark 2 program. And under the Spark 2 program, we announced, I believe it was 35 corridors that we are going to improve. And one of the corridors would be the Sir Florizel Glasspool Boulevard. This road that runs along here from the roundabout at Harbourview going all the way up to the intersection. And so all of that is going to be repaired to the highest standard. We intend to incorporate a cement company. We are going to have to figure out how the crossings across the road are addressed, the cement company, the flour mills, and all the other entities that have to move across the road. The median, how we're going to beautify that, how we're going to treat with it. We want it to become an iconic, elegant boulevard. This is a part of the development of downtown Kingston. And the project is not just an announcement, it is funded.
2: Prime Minister Dr. Andrew Holness. Opposition spokesperson on social protection, Dr. Angela Brown-Burke, has condemned the government's practice of affixing permanent plaques bearing the Prime Minister's name to houses built under the government's new social housing program. A photograph showing what appears to be one of the plaques on a house has gone viral on social media. In a statement, Dr. Brown-Burke described the plaque as a dehumanizing act that trades the dignity of poor Jamaicans for political promotion. She argued that a home is not a billboard and should not be transformed into an advertisement.
1: I am condemning this practice of affixing permanent plaques bearing the Prime Minister's name to houses built under the New Hope Social Housing Program. Honestly, this dehumanizing act that trades the dignity of poor Jamaicans for political promotion is just really wrong. Every Jamaican deserves a safe roof over their head, but no Jamaican should have to pay for that roof with their privacy and dignity. A home is a place of refuge, pride, and peace. It is not and should never be a billboard. Yet that is exactly what this government has turned these homes into, a permanent advertisement announcing that the people inside were once in need.
2: Dr. Brown-Burke warned that such practices blur the line between what she described as public service and political campaigning.
1: When you put one person's name on a house that is actually paid for by all of us, you send a dangerous message. You tell struggling families that they should be personally grateful to an individual instead of being assured of their rights as citizens. Worse, you mark them. You expose vulnerable mothers, children, and elders to stigma and public scrutiny for the rest of their lives. That is not social protection. This is branding, political branding.
2: Opposition spokesperson on social protection, Dr. Angela Brown-Burke. She is calling on the government to immediately remove existing personalized plaques from beneficiaries' homes. The government does not own the Support Jamaica website, which was used to coordinate relief donations following Hurricane Melissa. The revelation came from Director General of the Office of Disaster Preparedness and Emergency Management, ODPEM, Commander Alvin Gale, during Wednesday's meeting of Parliament's Public Accounts Committee. The Support Jamaica website was launched after Hurricane Melissa to mobilize emergency relief, coordinate national recovery efforts, and facilitate donations to the government's disaster response. By February 2026, approximately $1.4 billion had been collected through the platform. Commander Gale disclosed that the website remains owned by the private developers who created it and that they retain access to donor information, including the names of donors and the amounts contributed. He was responding to PAC Chairman Julian Robinson, who raised questions about ownership of the platform and who has access to the information on it.
5: Is there any non-ODPM or non-OPM staff who would have access, for example, to donor information, amounts that have been donated, etc.? Would that exist now?
6: At the current moment, only two such persons from the AG's chambers.
5: For the
6: purposes of the review here and now. So the developer and ODPEM have access to the information as per our current privacy statement. And we would have made the necessary adjustments to make it clear. As it is now, they own the website. We are utilizing our portal. There's a requirement in the data protection agreement concerning once we are concluded using the platform, the modalities around how the information should be scrubbed and the assurance is given to us that the matters are indeed removed from their access.
5: And would that represent best practice now in terms of them still having access to that data? Is the developer bound by any data protection laws or anything?
6: So we do have a data protection agreement with the developer in place.
2: ODPEM Director General Commander Alvin Gale responding to questions from PAC Chairman Julian Robinson. And with that story, we have come to the end of the local news, brought to you by Maxi Tours Limited, maximum satisfaction in travel. 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Still to come, our Caribbean and sports. But first, here's the weather.
7: There's a low-level jet stream and a Saharan air layer across Jamaica. As a result, expect windy conditions to persist near coastal areas of some parishes tomorrow afternoon and again next Monday. Additionally, the Saharan air layer will continue to bring hazy conditions to the island early next week. A tropical wave is also projected to move across the island tomorrow into Sunday. Tonight and tomorrow morning, look for mainly fair and hazy conditions with isolated showers across central and western parishes. While for tomorrow afternoon, expect windy conditions near coastal areas.
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8: The Barbados-based Caribbean Development Bank, CDB, has approved $232,000 in grant funding to strengthen the capacity of development finance institutions across its borrowing member countries, with a focus on expanding financing for small and medium-sized enterprises, climate resilience, and renewable energy projects. The funding, approved under the bank's Special Development Fund, SDF 11 program, will support 4 specialized training programs and the rollout of web-based SME credit scoring and risk rating platform for participating institutions across the Caribbean. According to the CDB, the initiative is designed to strengthen financial institutions that play a key role in supporting private sector development and improving access to financing for businesses that drive economic growth and resilience. The number of bodies recovered following the MV Barima tragedy has risen from 65 to 72, according to the government's latest update on Thursday, as the large-scale search and recovery operation continues. According to Guyana Chronicle, in his latest update yesterday, Prime Minister Mark Phillips said of the 72 bodies recovered to date, 65 have been positively identified by their families as authorities continue to support relatives affected by the tragedy and maintain efforts to account for all those who were aboard the vessel. The number of survivors from the tragedy remains at 76, and it is believed that over 24 people are still missing. Finally, Sunrise Airways has launched a new non-stop route between Antigua and Barbuda and Barbados, adding twice weekly service aimed at improving regional travel and strengthening economic and tourism ties between the two Caribbean nations. According to Caribbean National Weekly, the inaugural flight departed VC Bird International Airport in Antigua on Wednesday morning and landed at Grantley Adams International Airport in Barbados about 1 hour and 20 minutes later. The new service will operate on Wednesdays and Sundays, giving travelers a direct option between the two islands. For our Caribbean, I am Georgetta Williams.
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9: In Entertainment Spotlight, dancehall artist DeMarco has announced that he will no longer appear at this year's Reggae Jam Festival in Germany, stating that commitments outlined in his performance agreements were not honored. The artist made the announcement via social media, informing fans that he has withdrawn from the event after efforts to resolve the matter proved unsuccessful. According to DeMarco, both he and his management team worked to reach an amicable solution, but ultimately decided they had no alternative but to cancel his scheduled appearance. While stopping short of providing specific details, the entertainer said he intends to address the situation during a live where he will offer fans further clarification. DeMarco ended his statement by expressing gratitude to supporters for their patience and understanding while using the hashtags respect the culture and honor your contract. At the time of publication, the organizers of the Reggae Jam Festival had not publicly responded to DeMarco's claims. The festival, which began on July 23, will run until July 26. For Entertainment Spotlight, I'm Kishima Francis.
2: And to end this segment of Live at 5:45, here's a recap of some of the main points of the local news. Children's advocate Diane Gordon Harrison says rape and murder of young girl in Troy, Trelawney is painful reminder of grave danger posed by sexual predators. Opposition calls on constabulary force to train officers to effectively respond to incidents involving people with mental illness. And baby boy among two killed in motor vehicle crashes in St. Anne and St. James. And that's the wrap on this segment of Live at 5:45. Sports is next. I'm Patrice Walters. Good evening.

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0: Good evening, I'm Roger Hassfull with Sports in Live at 5:45. Keith O'Campbell booked his spot in the next round of the men's 100 metres breaststroke swimming event at the 23rd Commonwealth Games, which got underway today in Glasgow, Scotland. This after he finished 5th in heat 5 in a minute 02.31 seconds. Compatriot Sabrina Lynn splashed up an impressive performance, winning heat 5 of the women's 50 metres butterfly in 27.75 seconds. Campbell and Lynn are part of Jamaica's quartet of the swimmers at the Games, the others being Jessica Calderbank and Colin McKenzie. Meantime, Jamaica, it was a tough day for the Jamaicans in a 3-on-3 basketball competition. The Jamaican ladies suffered two losses in Pool A of the women's event competing. They lost 18-17 to Uganda before losing 21-13 to Australia. Their only victory came today when they stopped the Cayman Islands 21-5. The men's 3-on-3 team, which includes NBL players Tommy McDonald, national high jumper Lushane Wilson and Nikolai Brown, will open their account tomorrow against Singapore in Pool B. Meantime, the United Kingdom based player and former national under 21 shooter Azara Wilmot is in line to make her senior Sunshine Girl debut when Jamaica faces Trinidad and Tobago at 1 p.m. Jamaica time tomorrow in their opening Pool B game. Some 76 Jamaican competitors will fly the national colours at the Games in 10 sporting disciplines, including track and field, para athletics, 3-on-3 basketball, netball, swimming, judo, weightlifting, lawn bowls, cycling, and artistic gymnastics. And the 25th staging of the Central America and Caribbean Games got underway today in the Dominican Republic, with Jamaicans competing in the first round of the men and women's tennis. Nicolas Gore advanced to the next round of the men's singles with a 4-6, 6-2, 7-5 victory over Kaipo Marshall of the Barbados. Kiana Graham also won her first round match after beating Daniela O'Neill of Puerto Rico 6-2, 6-love. However, there was no such luck for Catherine Dibbs, who lost 6-love, 6-love to Guatemala's Maria Ramos. The pair of Kiana Graham and Catherine Dibbs won their doubles first round encounter, beating Nadira Durham and Shelby Madeiros of Bermuda 6-1, 6-4. Meantime, 184 athletes in 27 sporting disciplines will represent Jamaica at the CAC Games. Jamaica will be competing in chess, sailing and esports for the first time. And Jamaica's six-member swimming team will depart the island tomorrow. The six swimmers consist of two females in Carlin Levy-Powell and Leah Chin, while the four males are Nathaniel Thomas, Brady Lewison, Benjamin Davis and Josh Curlew. The coach of the swimming team is Gillian Millwood. The 16-day games, which begins today, will continue through to August 8. President of the North America, Central America and Caribbean Athletic Association, NACAC, that's Mike Sands, is happy that the next two CARIFTA games have secured a home. Just recently, it was revealed that Sands and his NACAC Athletics Organization appealed directly to the CARICOM heads of government on the urgent need to secure a host country for the next two cycles and on the broader value of sport to the region's young people. Ultimately, Guyana has been confirmed as host of the 2027 Games, and Barbados will host the 2028 Games.
1: This speaks volumes to them stepping forward so quickly and so positively, because, you know, I put the case forward that we have to look at sport not as a cost, but as an investment to our young people. And so many athletes, so many of our area athletes, our young athletes, look forward to CARIFTA Games as a platform to the world stage, and more importantly, to secure tertiary education, right, to help them become, you know, more productive citizens later on in life. So the big news is that we can relax for a little while, relax only because we've identified or we've been able to secure two members for the CARIFTA Games, Guyana in 2027 and Barbados in 2028.
0: NACAC President Mike Sands. Meantime, NACAC has now taken control of the broadcast rights to these events, positioning the CARIFTA Games and other NACAC competitions to reach wider audiences while generating new revenue for the sport. The West Indies and Pakistan will renew their rivalry in the longest format of the game when they square off in the first of two test matches tomorrow at the Brandlara Academy in Trinidad, starting at 9 a.m. The Caribbean men are coming off a 1-0 series victory over Sri Lanka in their just concluded two-match series earlier this month. The West Indies and Pakistan are the two lowest ranked sides in the current ICC World Test standings, with the Windies in 8th position on 18 points from 10 games, while Pakistan lie 9th and last with 4 points from 4 matches played, both teams scoring a win each. The West Indies have won just one of their previous 10 matches, while Pakistan have lost 12 of their last 16. The Brian Lara Academy in Taruba will make its test debut, making it the 13th venue in the Caribbean to host test cricket. The possible playing 11 for the West Indies: Reid, Tejinder, Chanderpaul or Kurt McKenzie, Brandon King, Kavim Hodge, Shea Hope, Amir Jangu, Joshua De Silva, Captain Ruston Chase, Jamel Warkan, Shamar Joseph or Joshua Bishop, Kemar Roche and Jaden Seals. West Indies head coach Darren Sammy gave his assessment on the eve of the encounter.
2: We have a bowling lineup that we've seen that could take 20 wickets. That's the first start to winning test matches. We saw it in New Zealand, we saw it in the Australia series. We matched Australia with the ball, we matched New Zealand with the ball as well. And the confidence and the work that the batters have put in, you could see it bearing fruit in the test series against Sri Lanka. You know, much more consistency, you know, coming through. So once we match these two batsmen score runs, we know we have the bowling lineup to take 20 wickets and help us win test matches.
0: West Indies head coach Darren Sammy. Tomorrow's first day in particular is forecast to be rain interrupted. The match is set to begin at 9 a.m. Jamaica time. Pakistan top order Abdullah Fazal has been ruled out of the test series against the West Indies and also England after picking up a lower back injury. According to a Pakistan Cricket Board statement, the injury was sustained during a training session on Thursday at the Brian Lara Academy, where the first test against the West Indies will be played. Fazal has emerged in recent months as one of Pakistan's brightest prospects since making his debut against Bangladesh in May. He was Pakistan's high scorer in his debut test, scoring a half century in each innings in Pakistan tour game against the West Indies Select 11 earlier this week. He was unbeaten in both innings, scoring 50 and 48, and was a guaranteed starter for the first test. Fazal's absence paves the way for middle-order batter Awas Sarwar to make his debut. The PCB did not specify how the injury was sustained during the training session, but said that following an MRI scan and clinical assessment, the team's medical panel confirmed that Abdullah will require a period of rehabilitation. Jamaica's Reggae Boys have been drawn in Group B of League A of the 2026-27 edition of the CONCACAF Nations League. They are drawn alongside Honduras, Guatemala, Suriname, Martinique and El Salvador. However, Jamaica will play 4 games in the FIFA window that runs from September 21 to October 6. 2 matches will be at home and 2 matches will be away based on the Swiss-style format. Based on the format, Jamaica will face Honduras home and away. The top 2 teams from each of the League A groups will advance to the quarterfinals of the competition and join the United States, Mexico, Canada, and Panama. The 4 quarterfinal winners will book their ticket to the 2027 edition of the CONCACAF Gold Cup. The official confirmation and schedule for the group stage games and opponents for the September-October window will be announced at a later date. Reggae Boys winger Kahim Dixon has joined Serbian Superliga team Nova Pazar FK on a permanent transfer from the EFL Championship team Carlton Athletic. The former Clarendon College and Arnett Garden striker has signed a 3-year contract. The 21-year-old offensive player arrives in Nova Pazar from Charlton in England, and during his career so far, he has played for League 2 team Crawley Town. In his club career, he made 42 appearances, scored 13 goals and recorded 3 assists. Dixon has made 24 appearances for the Reggae Boys, scoring 3 goals. He was also part of Jamaica's Copa America squad, giving him significant international experience despite being 21 years old. Legendary youth football coach Liebert Halliman and Olympian John Mayer are among the honorees for the 3rd Ricky Gordon Youth Festival, which takes place tomorrow and Sunday at Marvelly Football Field in Kingston. Under 13 and 15 teams from Duhenne Park, Corville, Marvelly, Hughenden and Pembrokeshire will participate in the tournament, while there will be a Masters League clash between Marvelly Invitational and Christian Ambassadors. Joining Haliman and Mir on honorees list are legendary dancehall pioneer Sassafras, respected football scout and administrator Michael Lowe, Reverend Raymond Koch, and Teacher of the Year Nadine Lawrence. The successful students out of the recent PEP examinations from Marvelly will also be honored. Main organizer of the Ricky Gordon Youth Festival, Rupert Williams, tells us more.
3: There's some giveaways, like two Messi Argentina youth jersey and two Brazilian Neymar jersey, and water bottles will be given away. There'll be a raffle, and the winners will take home these lovely giveaways. Again, we're urging the business community to get involved and support this cause, because at the end of the day, what we are trying to do is establish a Courtney Ricky Gordon Memorial Scholarship so students can be rewarded from these. Thank you.
0: Williams also spoke about the late Marvelly football legend Courtney Ricky Gordon.
3: Courtney Ricky Gordon represented Marvelly in the NG minor, under 17 minor league, major league team. Also represented Meadowbrook at Sunlight Cup and the Manning Cup back in the 80s. He's a stalwart defender, one of the best defender Marvelly ever produced. One of the best reader of the game of football in Jamaica back then when he was playing. And he's a multiple talented person who can play left back, right back, and center halves. So the idea with the man, Ricky Gordon, a representative of, I think he was called to the All-Manning squad back then.
0: Main organizer of the Ricky Gordon Youth Festival, Rupert Williams. The event will begin at 10 a.m. tomorrow and 12 noon on Sunday. Former Liverpool manager Jurgen Klopp has been appointed as the new head coach of Germany. He has agreed to a four-year deal to replace Julian Nagelsmann, who resigned this month after Germany's shock exit by Paraguay in the last 32. Klopp's appointment was widely expected for weeks, and his contract will see him through to the 2030 World Cup, co-hosted by Spain, Portugal and Morocco. Meantime, former Manchester City boss Pep Guardiola, he has turned down the chance to take charge of Italy. More in this Sky Sports report.
4: According to our colleagues at Sky in Italy, Pep Guardiola has turned down the chance to take the Italy head coach job. Guardiola informed them last night that it was down to personal reasons that go beyond football. Earlier this week, we revealed Paolo Maldini, the former Italy defender who's now technical director, flew to Barcelona for talks with the former Manchester City boss. It has also emerged Italy had approached Carlo Ancelotti for the role. Other candidates are Roberto Mancini and Andrea Pirlo.
0: That report from Sky Sports. The Court of Arbitration for Sport, CAS, has set October 8 as a date for a hearing over Senegal's appeal against being stripped of the 2025 Africa Cup of Nations title. Host Morocco were declared the tournament winners after the Confederation of African Football, CAF, overturned
5: the... right back after these community service announcements. And Iris,
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